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The World I Know, Collective Soul, 99.3, 103.7 WCXR. 40 is the low tonight, clear and cold, but we're going to bounce back into the low 60s with plenty of sunshine for our Tuesday. We'll crack the 70s when we get to Wednesday. Here we go with Aerosmith.

0: Money Talks, AC/DC. Not exactly about praising the rich. AC/DC, of course, our artist of the day today in Rocktober. That one off the razor's edge back in 1990. Angus Young called the rich and the faceless, the guys in the suits, smoking cigars, enjoying that luxury lifestyle. The big chorus on its own sounds like a salute to money, but a listen to the verse reveals the opposite. It's a takedown of those who flaunt their wealth and commentary on how money divides us. AC/DC got rich, but they stayed grounded, or so they say. AC/DC, our artist of the day here in Rocktober. We've got a look at Valley weather coming up and 30 seconds to Mars.
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4: We could be talking about the 30s for the first time in central Pennsylvania since May. Hey, it's Storm Tracker 16 meteorologist Anthony Bordenero with your central Pennsylvania forecast. It'll be a chilly start with frost possible. Frost advisories are in place for northern Lycoming counties, as well as Wyoming and Sullivan counties and the northern tier. Going on into the afternoon, full sunshine, high temperature near 62 degrees. And then for your Wednesday, pretty much a rinse and repeat. Low temperature near 40 to start off, a little bit warmer in the afternoon with a high temperature near 68. Later in the week, continuing to be dry, warmer temperatures getting into the lower 70s, staying dry until Sunday, we're watching some rain shower chances. This is Storm Tracker 16, meteorologist Anthony Bordenero.
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The Kill. 30 Seconds to Mars, 99.3, 103.7 WZXR. Bob and Tom on tomorrow morning as they are every weekday morning, 6 till 10 right here at WZXR. Always a good way to start the day. They'll make you laugh at least once or twice on that drive in. Skid Row's up. We got Days of the News standing by.

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0: Days of the New Touch Peel Stand, WZXR. Well, they say if you want to take your Halloween decorations to the next level and into your bathroom, consider getting your hands on a bloody bath mat. These things start out plain white cloth, but the second wet feet step out of the shower, the fabric reacts with water, turns bright red, looks like blood. The footprint looks so real that it makes people think they're stepping into a murder scene. Once the mat dries, the red stain fades away, goes back to white, making it a reusable prank. Any water on it turns blood red. That's some pretty crazy stuff right there. And definitely a accompaniment for someone that has everything for Halloween. And if you don't have anything in the bathroom, there you go. Tom Petty's next, WZXR.
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0: Whitesnake, 99.3, 103.7 WZXR. We're gearing up. We got the Mummers Parade coming up on Rocktober 17th, 2 o'clock step off. This year's theme will be Decades of Music. 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And this year, the judges stand and awards are back. 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Don't miss the South Williamsport Mummers Parade Saturday, October 17th, 2 o'clock, presented by the South Williamsport Area Mummers Parade Committee and sponsored by Geisinger. We're looking forward to seeing you out there. We'll be throwing a little candy. Straight ahead, the Smashing Pumpkins.
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1: 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Rolling through a Monday together, Mark Mack and you, it's Billy Idol. Hey,

0: 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Led Zeppelin. That's what it's all about. Rock and roll in Rocktober. A whole month-long celebration of rock and roll. Hopefully you've got the Rocktober riff of the day. If not, you know, we play that riff till midnight. When you hear that short clip from a rock classic, you figure out the song and artist. 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If you give us the correct answer, you'll be registered for our weekly and grand prize drawings. Now, there's a couple of steps, three steps, I'm told. If you get your vote in, you'll know because you tell us the artist and song, and that will do it. And all the correct answers carry over to our Rocktober grand prize drawing. That'll be on November 2nd. And this year, a huge oval 5-carat lab-grown diamond. A $5,000 value from Jail Winners Jewelers, John Brady Drive in Muncie. 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Coming up, 7 Mary 3 and the look at Valley weather next.
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8: We could be talking about the 30s for the first time in central Pennsylvania since May. Hey, it's Storm Tracker 16 meteorologist Anthony Bordenaro with your central Pennsylvania forecast. It'll be a chilly start with frost possible. Frost advisories are in place for northern Lycoming counties, as well as Wyoming and Sullivan counties and the northern tier. Going on into the afternoon, full sunshine, high temperature near 62 degrees. And then for your Wednesday, pretty much a rinse and repeat. Low temperature near 40 to start off, a little bit warmer in the afternoon with a high temperature near 68. Later in the week, continuing to be dry, warmer temperatures getting into the lower 70s, staying dry until Sunday, we're watching some rain shower chances. This is Storm Tracker 16 meteorologist Anthony Bordenaro.
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cumbersome. 7 Mary 3 WCXR. Good stuff right there. You got a favorite song you want to hear on the radio? Talk to Freddie Hammer every weekday. The Workforce Block All Request Lunch Hour hits at noon with a block of rock. We'll give you a chance to win with that flashback pop quiz about 12:20. 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

0: I Hate Everything About You. 3 days grace. 99.3 1037 WCXR, the Susquehanna Valley's home of rock and roll. So here's a story, and this happens to me quite often. Smartphone users reach for their phone after feeling a buzz that never happened. Researchers call it a phantom vibration. Studies show it affects anywhere from 41 to 89% of people, depending on the group surveyed. Scientists believe the brain, primed to expect alerts, misreads ordinary sensations like clothing friction or muscle twitches as a phone buzz. Heavy phone use, vibration mode, and workplace pressure all appear to increase the frequency. A Taiwan study tracking medical interns found phantom vibrations jumped 78% to nearly 96% during an intense training year. They dropped significantly afterwards. So do you get the phantom phone vibration? You know, it's funny because I've been getting them a lot this week, and I get it near the pocket that I keep my phone in. My phone hasn't rang out loud since like 2007, so it's been on vibrate for quite a while. The Clash is next. WZXR.
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0: 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We've got a great event coming up, not this weekend, but next weekend, as part of Little League Girls with Game Experience. College softball coming back to Howard J. Lamide Stadium for a celebration that brings together the next generation with student athletes competing at the highest level. On Saturday, the 17th, 2 o'clock, it's a doubleheader featuring Maryland against Virginia, followed by Penn State versus Army, 4:30. And then on Sunday, the 18th, 1 o'clock, they'll get Bucknell against Mansfield. All the games are free and open to the public. 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Girls with Game coming next weekend. 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

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Check it all out right there. It's WZXR in a nutshell. And all those Rocktober details right there for you. And that's where you get in when you figure out that Rocktober riff of the day. We're getting toward midnight. Do you have an answer yet? Here's Pink Floyd. Wish You Were Here.

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0: Stone Temple Pilots, WZXR. Backyard Broadcasting High School Football Game of the Week. We are on to week number 7 this Friday night. Shamokin at Williamsport. Bob Woodley and Ian Catherine will have the call for you. Pre-game at 6:30, kickoff at 7. 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
6: We could be talking about the 30s for the first time in central Pennsylvania since May. Hey, it's Storm Tracker 16 meteorologist Anthony Bordenero with your central Pennsylvania forecast. It'll be a chilly start with frost possible. Frost advisories are in place for northern like Cumming counties, as well as Wyoming and Sullivan counties and the northern tier. Going on into the afternoon, full sunshine, high temperature near 62 degrees. And then for your Wednesday, pretty much a rinse and repeat. Low temperature near 40 to start off, a little bit warmer in the afternoon with a high temperature near 68. Later in the week, continuing to be dry, warmer temperatures getting into the lower 70s, staying dry until Sunday, we're watching some rain shower chances. This is Storm Tracker 16 meteorologist Anthony Bordenero.
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We get Ozzy tomorrow, a whole bunch. We do Dead Singers Day

0: 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NASA engineers are building a new fleet of humanoid robots designed to fly with astronauts to the moon and Mars. The goal is not to replace human space travelers, but instead keep them safe in extreme space conditions and preserve the energy of the astronauts. The engineers are currently training the bots to handle dangerous repairs, move heavy equipment, and take care of boring daily chores like opening hatches and hauling cargo. By handing off these chores to machines, NASA aims to protect astronauts and free them up for high-level scientific research. I'm thinking now I might want a robot doing all the stuff I don't want to do. I think the folding laundry robot would be my favorite. How about you? Straight ahead, Van Halen, Quiet Riot. WZXR.
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0: What a band right there, Quiet Riot. Of course, Randy Rhoads on guitar there was kind of stolen by Ozzy. That first couple of albums with Ozzy solo stuff. Good stuff. Hey, you want to get a fast hour in the Rush Hour Rock Block with Jake? Happens Monday through Friday, 5 till 6 here on WCXR. We leave the slow ones, the ballads, out. Nothing but pounding drums and rock that never takes its foot off the gas. Tune in each weeknight, Monday through Friday, 5 till 6 for the Rush Hour Rock Block with Jake.
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3: 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And today I'm here with my son, Killian.
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3: That has been Killian and Daddy, representative of Safe Kids. Thank you very much.
4: Bye.
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They're going to be at the Community Arts Center coming up in February. 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

0: 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Hey, we're still in a blood shortage emergency with the Red Cross urging us to get out and give blood if we can. They've got some blood drives coming up nearby this Wednesday, Lycoming County Department of Safety, County Farm Road in Montoursville. This Thursday, 1 till 6, and Friday from 10 till 3, UPMC Divine Providence on Grampian Boulevard in Williamsport. 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Straight ahead, Valley weather, and we got the cars coming up.
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7: We could be talking about the 30s for the first time in central Pennsylvania since May. Hey, it's Storm Tracker 16 meteorologist Anthony Bordenaro with your central Pennsylvania forecast. It'll be a chilly start with frost possible. Frost advisories are in place for northern Lycoming counties, as well as Wyoming and Sullivan counties and the northern tier. Going on into the afternoon, full sunshine, high temperature near 62 degrees. And then for your Wednesday, pretty much a rinse and repeat. Low temperature near 40 to start off, a little bit warmer in the afternoon with a high temperature near 68. Later in the week, continuing to be dry, warmer temperatures getting into the lower 70s, staying dry until Sunday, we're watching some rain shower chances. This is Storm Tracker 16, meteorologist Anthony Bordenaro.
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0: beaches in Tennessee. There's a new one from Cage the Elephant. What do you think of that one? I like it. Good stuff right there. Hey, we've got Rocktober underway, and as we look at midnight ahead of us, remember, if you have not guessed the Rocktober riff of the day yet, get in there to WZXR.com. Give us that correct answer. You'll be registered for our weekly and grand prize drawings. 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Increase your odds at winning by getting in once a day. All the correct answers will carry over to that Rocktober grand prize as well. The Rock in Rocktober. 5-carat lab-grown diamond from JL Winners Jewelers, John Brady Drive in Muncie. 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Coming up, we've got Sponge, Guns N' Roses.
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3: Hi, I'm retired Master Sergeant Nick Manival, commander of the Hughesville American Legion. 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

0: GNR, patience. 99.3 1037 WZXR. Well, look at that. 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Stick around till 1 o'clock. I'm back tomorrow at 7. I'll meet you right here. And look out, streets. Here I come.
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2: Your AccuWeather forecast. Overnight will be clear and colder, so make sure to protect your vegetation from potential frost as we'll see a low of 40 degrees. Looking ahead to Tuesday, expect plenty of sunshine with a high of 63 degrees. Tuesday night will remain clear with a low of 38. Wednesday is shaping up to be mostly sunny and pleasant, reaching a high of 72. As we move into Thursday, anticipate mostly sunny skies and nice conditions with a high of 73. Wrapping up the week, Friday will bring mostly sunny and pleasant weather with a high of 71 degrees. For AccuWeather, I'm meteorologist Jason Caterina.
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3: Bye.
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4: Your AccuWeather forecast. Overnight will be clear and colder, so make sure to protect your vegetation from potential frost as we'll see a low of 40 degrees. Looking ahead to Tuesday, expect plenty of sunshine with a high of 63 degrees. Tuesday night will remain clear with a low of 38. Wednesday is shaping up to be mostly sunny and pleasant, reaching a high of 72. As we move into Thursday, anticipate mostly sunny skies and nice conditions with a high of 73. Wrapping up the week, Friday will bring mostly sunny and pleasant weather with a high of 71 degrees. For AccuWeather, I'm meteorologist Jason Caterina.
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3: Your AccuWeather forecast. Overnight will be clear and colder, so make sure to protect your vegetation from potential frost as we'll see a low of 40 degrees. Looking ahead to Tuesday, expect plenty of sunshine with a high of 63 degrees. Tuesday night will remain clear with a low of 38. Wednesday is shaping up to be mostly sunny and pleasant, reaching a high of 72. As we move into Thursday, anticipate mostly sunny skies and nice conditions with a high of 73. Wrapping up the week, Friday will bring mostly sunny and pleasant weather with a high of 71 degrees. For AccuWeather, I'm meteorologist Jason Caterina.
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3: Your AccuWeather forecast. Overnight will be clear and colder, so make sure to protect your vegetation from potential frost as we'll see a low of 40 degrees. Looking ahead to Tuesday, expect plenty of sunshine with a high of 63 degrees. Tuesday night will remain clear with a low of 38. Wednesday is shaping up to be mostly sunny and pleasant, reaching a high of 72. As we move into Thursday, anticipate mostly sunny skies and nice conditions with a high of 73. Wrapping up the week, Friday will bring mostly sunny and pleasant weather with a high of 71 degrees. For AccuWeather, I'm meteorologist Jason Caterina.
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4: Your AccuWeather forecast. Overnight will be clear and colder, so make sure to protect your vegetation from potential frost as we'll see a low of 40 degrees. Looking ahead to Tuesday, expect plenty of sunshine with a high of 63 degrees. Tuesday night will remain clear with a low of 38. Wednesday is shaping up to be mostly sunny and pleasant, reaching a high of 72. As we move into Thursday, anticipate mostly sunny skies and nice conditions with a high of 73. Wrapping up the week, Friday will bring mostly sunny and pleasant weather with a high of 71 degrees. For AccuWeather, I'm meteorologist Jason Caterina.
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12: Your AccuWeather forecast. Overnight will be clear and colder, so make sure to protect your vegetation from potential frost as we'll see a low of 40 degrees. Looking ahead to Tuesday, expect plenty of sunshine with a high of 63 degrees. Tuesday night will remain clear with a low of 38. Wednesday is shaping up to be mostly sunny and pleasant, reaching a high of 72. As we move into Thursday, anticipate mostly sunny skies and nice conditions with a high of 73. Wrapping up the week, Friday will bring mostly sunny and pleasant weather with a high of 71 degrees. For AccuWeather, I'm meteorologist Jason Caterina.
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Let me tell you, ladies, listen to me, ladies. I love those things inside of your blouse. I love your pretty faces, your warm and soft embraces. But if I had my own two boobs,

0: Coming up in sports, what have you got over there?
1: We've got Major League Baseball playoffs continue. I'll give you a hint. Jess Hooker's still happy about what's going on in the Major League Baseball playoffs.
0: Whoop, whoop. Will the Pope don a White Sox hat, do you think?
1: He's worn one before.
0: I mean, in the...
1: There's a petition online or a lot of them that they want the Pope somehow to be, if the White Sox make it, he's got to go to a World Series game. He just has to.
0: I don't really think that.
2: I hope he does.
1: I'm just telling you, that's the petition online. People want the Pope to come to World
0: Series. Sure they do, but I just don't think that would be appropriate.
1: Why not?
2: You have an American Pope. He's going to act like an American. He's going to go to a ball game.
0: That's you think you so?
1: Yes. Have a dog.
2: Yes. That's what you get.
1: Maybe he'll have wine instead of a beer, but still.
0: Maybe have the Pope Mobile rigged up like one of those golf carts they have at the games to bring out the pitcher.
1: That's right.
2: They have the T-shirt gun on the back.
3: Yeah, that's right. What I'm saying. The Pope's launching the Eucharist
1: we'll
3: up
1: talk
3: into
1: with,
3: the second level.
1: We'll talk with Kostocki later about the NFL and his Falcons last night. 45-24 winners over the Saints in New Orleans. It was the dome coming last night.
0: Well, right now I want to talk about nutrition. I want to talk about weight loss. 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
21: Hi, folks, and good Tuesday. Another awesome day to be alive. As a matter of fact, this is going to be one of the driest stretches of the entire year. So for the rest of the week, every day looks sunny. Enough said. Today's high near 62. Overnight tonight, low temperatures near 40. Tomorrow, nice and sunny, 70. Thursday, sunny, 70 to 75. Friday, 68 and sunny. Now, if you're making plans this weekend, Saturday looks sunny. It may cloud up on Sunday. There could be rain late in the day Sunday into Monday. Make it a good stretch. It's up to you.
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0: 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It's Jess Hooker.
2: Hello.
0: Hello. There's Pat Godwin.
23: Hey, Chick.
0: Hey, man. There's Jeff Oskey.
24: Yes, sir.
0: Yes, sir. There's Ace Cosby.
25: Hello.
1: Hello. And hello, Tom.
0: Got a couple things we got to get to here. We were talking about the used car lot, wavy arm guy that blows, whatever that is. You know what I'm talking about?
2: Yeah.
3: The wavy arm guy.
0: Apparently
3: blows.
0: On Family Guy, it's referred to, according to this letter, as the wacky, wavy, arm-flailing, inflatable tube man. We talked a little bit about the history of the tube man, but I was wondering if there was a Halloween one. Oh, yes.
2: There is.
0: There's a Halloween skeleton one. There's a Halloween ghost one. And then, as you suggested, there is a Halloween Frankenstein-like monster.
2: Can I get one for here?
3: Pull the trigger.
0: They're very nice.
3: Go. Go.
0: But no.
2: You can get 6 feet or 20 feet.
1: 20! Go!
4: Gotta go 20.
1: Whole hog, baby. Okay.
0: Well, 20 feet. What? 20 feet is used car lot.
3: Here's the thing. No, yeah. Here's the thing. If you get the 6 foot, you're always going to want the 20 foot. Yeah. I'm just telling you.
2: Well, there's also 10, 14, and 18. We have options.
3: 20. Go whole hog.
2: Okay.
0: Now, does that come with the blowing device?
2: It does.
3: No, you have to sit out there with a straw.
0: No, I just got suckered into buying something, and then when I got it, it didn't have the coupler device. I was so pissed. But that's neither here nor there. Let's move forward here with our letters. Chick McGee, do you have one over there?
1: Dear Bob and Tom Show, my name is Dennis. Hello, Dennis. Tom, we haven't had an update on Bernie the puppy yet. How much does he weigh?
0: Oh, wow.
1: Love your show.
0: He's at the vet this morning. I'll ask her what's
1: he doing? That's not spay type.
0: No. Bernie's getting his last set of shots today. Because he's a good little doggy.
2: Aw.
0: And he's learned to sit. I'm very pleased.
14: Has he gone in the doghouse?
0: Not yet.
1: And is the doghouse still in your house?
0: I still have the doghouse.
1: Is it in the house?
0: It's currently in the garage.
1: Okay.
0: Yeah. I got to get it back out for him.
1: Did you happen to ask Bernie if he was anti-vax or not before he got vaccination?
0: Actually, no. He was wearing a T-shirt that said RFK Jr. has killed more people than Sirhan Sirhan.
1: I'm just telling you.
0: So apparently he's very pro-vaccination. I don't know.
1: I feel like this is my fault somehow.
2: We're out here
1: in the weeds with RFK Jr.
2: That's on you.
1: The best RFK ever, Tom. Best RFK ever.
0: The stadium?
1: Stadium. Redskins Stadium. Bob and Tom Show. Hey, Chick, my F-150 2023 still has keypad entry.
0: Oh.
1: I had an Explorer that had the keypad entry, and every day I miss it just a little bit.
0: That didn't go that far.
2: Yeah.
1: His 2023, he has keypad entry.
0: I'm saying that didn't become a pervasive aspect of automobiles and trucks.
2: That was a short time of just the keypad and the manual key before the fob came.
1: The fob,
0: yeah.
1: My dad has a 24 F-150 and no longer available. You can put it in aftermarket.
0: Are there still cars that come with a traditional key?
1: Boy, you got me on that.
2: Does everybody's fob flip out a key?
4: Yeah.
2: Right?
0: An emergency key.
1: No,
14: mine starts with a key.
1: Both my cars.
2: Yeah, yours does.
1: The fobs.
0: What year is your car?
14: 17.
0: Okay, I'm asking if any
1: 1917?
14: Yeah. That's an Edsel.
0: You go to the front and crank it like an airplane.
2: I can hit a button and a key like pops out of my fob.
1: I can pull my fob apart and there's a key inside.
2: Oh, okay.
14: Wait, you guys all have push start?
2: Yeah.
14: Oh.
2: My car's 6 years
0: I'm just wondering
1: if you have
2: old?
1: The fob on you, you can start the car. You don't have to touch and unlock the door.
14: Well, very cool.
0: We were talking about the two car key. Wait a minute. The two-key car. because you didn't remember this, but it used to be, what was it? Was it one for the door and one for the ignition and one for the trunk?
14: The door, trunk, and glove box were all the same key, and the ignition was a different key.
2: Okay.
0: I don't even remember those days.
14: Yeah.
0: I'm glad they got that sorted out.
14: Yeah.
1: Leather letter?
0: I got to see Tim Cavanaugh and Emo Phillips Saturday night. It was a great show. By the way, Tim is going to be at the Copley Theater in Aurora Saturday, October 24th. He did have a nice song about neutering a dog yesterday, and we got a letter from someone who was actually on the way to the vet. This comes to us from Sue and Mark. On our way this morning to drop off our dog at the vet's office to get him neutered, we heard the song about a dog singing the blues after being neutered.
2: Aww.
0: Timing is everything. Well, thank you, Sue and Mark. I certainly appreciate your listening. Also, got this letter regarding moving cars. We were discussing. Yeah. We had a good letter from a guy
3: who, as opposed to park cars.
0: His I forget which kind of car he had, but the key got so worn down it would start any. I believe it was any Dodge product. So that he would take his various friends and just they'd be in the store. He'd move their car.
14: Yeah,
0: they'd come out looking for it. Always funny. I had a Yugo. We found four high school linemen that could actually pick up the car. We'd pick it up and plant it at the school's mulch or in the landing of the gym. Great times. Well, thank you, Darren. The Yugo is not large.
3: No. And very light.
0: Yeah, apparently. Get four guys to actually pick up an automobile and then put it inside by the gym. That's very funny. Are you out of letters over there?
3: No, I got this one. You want to go?
0: Yeah.
3: Dear Bob and Tom Show, Tom likes a bagel and an egg. And the, what was it, Alexandria, Virginia, you had a Jerusalem bagel.
0: It's a Jerusalem bagel. It's a more slender bagel, but it's oblong.
2: Yeah.
0: About 6 inches at its largest length. And it's got enough room to pop a couple of poached eggs in there and a little salsa. It was delightful.
14: It's the king of all bagels.
0: Oh, very good. The Jerusalem bagel. And once again, Pat Godwin, the Jerusalem bagel comes sprinkled with
4: Jesus of Nazareth.
0: I never will stop loving that joke. I may be the only one.
2: I tested my recipe for Jerusalem bagels last night. So, I have six of them in my car right now.
3: Whoa. Okay. This is from Eric in Eugene, Oregon. Eugene?
2: Oh, wow.
3: Put down that axe. This is called a K-H-A-C-H-A-P-U-R-I. Kachapuri?
2: Yeah.
3: A Turkish or Georgiana bread that is layered with cheese, herbs, eggs. Hooker the cooker might know what this is already.
0: It looks like a kind of a ping pong paddle with a short handle on it.
3: Yeah, it looks like a tennis racket head.
0: But and it's bagel-like, I assume. Is there bread underneath the
2: egg?
0: There
2: is. It's a thin layer of bread.
0: Okay.
2: It's almost like a pizza crust, kind of.
0: Hmm. Yeah, but it's got sides on it. Imagine a small baby swimming pool.
2: Yes.
0: But
2: that is what I'm imagining.
0: No. Is that valid?
3: No.
0: Yes. Yeah. In other words, the bagel doesn't have the bagel has a giant hole in it.
2: Yes.
0: The Jerusalem bagel. That's got a floor
2: on it. This has a bottom. It does.
0: A floor.
2: Mm-hmm.
0: But boy, does that look delicious.
3: The Jerusalem bagel has a hole in it for the egg?
2: Yes.
0: Huh. It's just imagine if you took a bagel and stretched it out.
3: Right.
0: But it's a little bit thinner. The one I had. I don't know what the.
3: But the hole's still circular.
2: No.
0: It's not oblong. It's oblong.
3: It's oblong as well.
0: Yeah. Imagine taking a bagel and going like that.
3: That seems like a ring. a bagel ring.
0: I feel like I could get more feedback of a positive picture from my dog, the dumb one. We're going to come right back.
3: How can I not take that personally?
0: With Pat Godwin at the keyboard and a delightful story.
3: And Pat Godwin's hairdo coming up.
0: Oh, good. And it is coming up.
4: I think I've toned it down a little bit.
0: Very poofy. Now, we're in the O'Reilly Auto Parts Studios. Hope you can come back here with us. 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
25: Sunny and cool today with a high going up to 63. Good morning, I'm Freddie Hammer with this WZXR News Update. A Williamsport man once accused in connection with the 2024 fatal shooting of 15-year-old Amin Palmer has been sentenced to 3 months probation. 21-year-old Ibn Hakim Hunter pleaded guilty Monday to disorderly conduct, hindering apprehension, and obstructing law enforcement. A riot charge was dismissed. Hunter had previously faced more serious allegations tied to the Loyal Sauk Township TGI Friday shooting, but those charges were dismissed or withdrawn. He must also complete 40 hours of community service. Pennsylvania's statewide deer archery season is underway and runs through November 20th before reopening after Christmas. The Game Commission is reminding hunters using elevated stands to wear a full-body safety harness. New this year, anyone on state game lands who's not hunting, trapping, or fishing must wear a fluorescent orange hat through January 31st. Updated chronic wasting disease rules also change how hunters may transport deer while requiring proper disposal of high-risk parts. And the 171st Bloomsburg Fair wrapped up Saturday with 407,411 visitors, slightly more than last year. Fair officials say more than 68,000 people attended on the final day, while opening preview Friday set a new record with 41,600 visitors. Planning is already underway for next year's fair, set for September 24th through October 2nd. The fairgrounds reopen Thursday for the four-day covered bridge and arts festival with free admission and parking. And checking sports, NFL Monday Night Football, it was Falcons over the Saints, 45-24,
10: Thursday night football this week, Buccaneers play the Cowboys at 8:15 on Prime Video. Major League Baseball, the American League Division Series last night, White Sox over the Guardians 4-3, Chicago leading their series 2-0, and Rays beat the Yankees 5-2, Tampa Bay leads their series 2-0. And Major League Baseball tonight, National League Division Series, Dodgers versus the Braves at 6 p.m., Brewers versus Padres at 9:30 p.m. on FS1. I'm Freddie Hammer with this WZXR News Update.
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2: Hi.
3: There's Pat Godwin.
12: Hello.
3: We need to see Pat's hair here, Tom, quickly.
0: Okay.
3: We can't forget again. There's Jeff Oskey.
14: Hey, friend.
3: All right. There's Ace Cosby.
13: Howdy.
3: Howdy do. I'm Chick. Hello, Tom. Let's take a look at Pat's hair. I don't know why it's this way today, but
12: It needs to be cut every month, and I'm about a month and a half in.
3: That's what it does?
12: It's a little.
0: There you go.
3: Yeah, yeah.
0: Well, you look like you should be conducting an orchestra.
3: You do
0: with Bugs Bunny. Remember that one?
3: Oh,
0: Bugs,
3: yeah.
0: Bugs has his ears tucked up. God, is that funny.
3: Leopold.
12: Go ahead, Jess. What are you going to say?
3: Leopold.
2: No, I mean, it's actually the headphones have done you some favors in the last hour because when we were in there before the show started.
0: Yeah, you walked in. It was all puffy. It was great. Yeah, but I wish I had that much on top.
3: Just a mess.
0: I've got another letter here. Before we get to it, though, I just thought we were talking about car keys. And
3: Your car key update. Yes, yes.
0: This is important.
3: I'm sure it is.
0: I don't know. Do most cars have these fob gizmos?
2: Yes.
3: I think so. I think our whole world is fobs now.
0: So that means there's less keying of cars. So there's a positive there.
3: Huh.
0: You ever get your car keyed?
3: I have not, but thanks for bringing that topic up and putting it out there.
0: Well, I'm just saying, I'm looking at the life as usual with a positive attitude.
3: Because, you know, there are some listeners, and I heard you guys talking about this off the air, about what listeners say to you when they see you in the wild. And say,
2: yeah.
3: You know the favorite thing that people say to me when they see me?
0: Uh-huh.
2: I can guess.
3: Hey, chick, F you. That's the favorite thing. They love saying that. I don't know why, but that's what they say.
0: Are they referees in the NFL?
3: And I go, thank you. Thank you very much. They could be. You want to get to that story?
0: In a minute, we will.
3: All right.
0: I got this letter here.
3: It's your world I'm living in.
0: I got me this letter. It was sent to me.
13: Hey, Tom and I got to get over there and get some fresh horses. Right ahead. I'm going to rob that bank. Durango.
0: I can't even remember why we were talking about this. We were talking about famous misters yesterday.
2: We were.
0: Oh, I know, because it was the premiere of the great show, Mr. Ed.
3: Mr. Hockey. Isn't that Gordie Howe, Mr. Hockey?
0: Yeah.
3: I think it might be.
0: And there's they always call him Mr. Touchdown. I forgot about that.
3: Mr. Softy, Mr.
2: Oh, yeah.
3: Mr.
0: Spock.
3: Mr. Peanut,
0: Mr. Magoo.
3: Mr. Coffee, Mr. Magoo.
0: Yeah, you came up with Mr. Coffee, the great Joe DiMaggio.
3: Joe Booker. DiMaggio was not Mr. Coffee. He was the spokesman for Mr. Coffee. He would not come on screen and say, hi, I'm Joe Mr. Coffee DiMaggio.
0: Well, that's because they wouldn't pay him enough.
3: I don't know. I think he might have been above that, you know. He had a lot of class. I saw Joe DiMaggio one time in a donut store. That's not me. That's
2: Seinfeld.
3: That's the Seinfeld. Go ahead, Tom.
0: Wow.
2: Wow.
0: For a second, I believed you.
3: I know.
12: I did, too.
2: Oh, that's so good.
0: My dad saw Babe Ruth at an old-timer.
3: He actually saw him play.
0: Yeah.
3: That's something,
2: Tom. Is that
3: true? That's really something.
0: Really.
2: Oh, wow.
0: Yeah.
12: Whoa.
2: That's wild.
3: You know, that's
0: I saw
3: it.
0: Now, this is amazing. You're not going to understand. I saw Satchel Paige at an old-timers game.
2: I know that Satchel Paige is a baseball player.
0: But, I mean, he's...
2: Yeah.
0: Satchel Paige is in many ways the Michael Jordan.
3: They really never knew how old he was. Satchel.
0: That's.
3: Have you seen some of the online AI enhanced? They've taken Major League Baseball from like the 20s and 30s and colorized it and slowed down. They do some slowed down thing with the rate of exposure.
0: Well,
3: the reason
0: old movies look like they're going at the wrong clip, it's
3: right.
0: Because the number of frames per second was
3: short.
0: They can now AI it and make it go in the normal.
2: Oh, wow.
0: That's why you see the pictures of Babe Ruth, and it looks really like has a funny walk and everything.
3: Sure he does.
0: But famous misters.
3: He was light in his cleats.
0: Mr. Pibb.
2: Mr. Pibb is a good one.
0: We forgot about that one.
14: Yeah.
0: Wayne Newton is, of course, Mr. Las Vegas.
3: Is it Mr. Las Vegas or Mr. Vegas?
0: I thought he was Mr. Las Vegas.
3: Okay. I know he locks the doors because this is the audience I've been waiting for.
0: Milton Berle is Mr. Show. Who?
12: Mr. Saturday night, right?
3: Mr. Big Penis.
0: Yeah. He is. Mr. Television.
3: Oh.
0: Charmin spokesman, Mr. Whipple.
2: Mm-hmm.
0: There's a lot of famous ones.
2: Mr. Clean.
0: Yeah, Mr. Clean. Clean. I'm a big fan. But our letter writer points something out. They're very disappointed in me. You were talking about famous misters, writes Grant, from Elmore, Ohio.
12: Oh, I know what this is going to
0: be. I forgot about this guy.
15: Mr. Pister.
2: Oh.
0: No,
12: I know it.
0: It's my understanding we are not allowed to feature the entire Mr. Pfister broadcast.
3: I'm concerned we present the part we present.
2: Is maybe a little behind the scenes. Is the O, that someone, the whatever that noise is?
0: That's Mike Mark.
2: It is? Okay, yeah, that's what I wanted to do.
0: Yeah, he's our designated go-to.
3: And you know what?
2: Wait.
0: Victim of a.
2: Oh, okay. I didn't know what he was going to say.
3: He's very proud of that.
2: It's good.
3: Yeah.
0: Well, that's a Tommy Award-winning performance,
2: yeah.
0: Mind you. Very good. Now, speaking of Tommy-winning performances, we had an interesting news story yesterday. I'm a huge fan of the great singer and songwriter Michael McDonald. And Michael has been on our show a couple times. Great guy. I've read his autobiography is terrific.
3: Now, some would say you listened to the audiobook. You didn't read the book.
0: I listened to the audiobook. That's right.
3: I did as well.
2: It's good.
3: Some
2: it's
3: people
2: fine.
3: Look down on us, Tom, for not reading.
2: No,
3: we're just listening.
2: That's wrong.
0: Are they familiar with Socrates and Plato?
3: I don't know.
0: Yeah, they didn't write it down either. The point is, and in this book, Michael talks about the fact that when he was 14 years old, he impregnated his friend, and they had the baby, and they gave up the baby.
2: Yes.
0: And it was in the news over the weekend that that baby is now, 50-some years old? Something like that?
2: Yes.
0: And there's a photograph of Michael McDonald with this guy. And Michael, I think, classy movie says that the heroes of this story, the true rock stars, are the parents that raised the child.
2: I can't get over how handsome this guy is.
0: And the guy looks a lot like Michael. He's from St. Louis, which is where Michael grew up. And Michael McDonald, of course, of the Doobie Brothers. This guy's name is, interestingly enough, Michael Gosling. And
3: they got to call him Goose, right?
2: I hope so.
3: Is he in relation to Ryan Gosling?
0: You got me.
3: Am I muddying the water?
0: Yeah. Okay. he's a grown-ass man, as they say. And there's a nice photograph. Do we have the photograph of Michael and his the biological son?
3: He looks like somebody. He looks like...
2: He does.
3: Yeah,
2: he does.
3: You know what I mean?
12: Comedian.
2: He looks
3: Bill
2: like...
3: Bill Engvall. Engvall.
0: Wow.
3: Yeah.
0: He looks like a slightly heavier Bill Engvall.
3: Well,
0: dead on.
3: You haven't seen Bill lately. Bill Engvall. Yep.
0: Absolutely. It's a good story. I mean, and I'm glad it kind of seems to have a happy ending. And I kind of wonder if the guy has Michael's incredible singing voice. But... Pat, you have a little tribute, I believe, to this event.
16: You don't know me, but I'm your father.
0: Thank you very much.
12: 3 seconds stops.
3: Thank you very much.
2: It's good.
0: Very good, Pat. Now, coming up in sports.
3: Monday night football game, Falcons win. They're a juggernaut. Put them in the Super Bowl. Major League Baseball playoffs. We'll have an update. And... world record, from the world record desk, I don't know anymore. I really.
0: This is a great world record.
3: Yeah.
0: I've been in place for 15 years or something?
3: Something like that.
0: Yeah. Guinness is celebrating the anniversary of a great world record involving a lady. I think you'll like it very much, Ms. Hooker.
2: Okay.
0: It's something you could take a shot at.
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0: Thank you very much, Prize Picks. By the way, Mr. Gosling is 59 years old now, by the way.
2: Wow.
0: And his Michael McDonald's 14 years older. Now, coming up, we have more stuff from Pat Galvin over there at the music desk. And we'll also hear from Kostaki Economopoulos with our NFL update. He'll be in a good mood because he is a fan of the Atlanta Falcons. Also, interesting things in the world of news. We have an interesting world record, of course, but the oldest men in the world and Sasquatch. Did I get it right?
3: Sasquatch
0: in the news.
3: Sasquatch. There's nothing you do that sounds more pretentious than you saying Sasquatch.
2: I know, but I love it.
0: This is the East Coast.
3: Stop. Just stop it. You're a regular guy.
0: The Sasquatch.
3: Why do you do this?
0: The Sasquatch family.
3: People should like you. Okay. I don't know why they don't.
0: That's all right. Okay. We are in the O'Reilly Auto Parts studios. 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
10: A Williamsport man once accused in connection with the 2024 fatal shooting of 15-year-old Amin Palmer has been sentenced to 3 months probation. 21-year-old Ibn Hakim Hunter pleaded guilty Monday to disorderly conduct, hindering apprehension, and obstructing law enforcement. A riot charge was dismissed. Hunter had previously faced more serious allegations tied to the Loyal Sauk Township TGI Friday shooting, but those charges were dismissed or withdrawn. He must also complete 40 hours of community service. Pennsylvania's statewide deer archery season is underway and runs through November 20th before reopening after Christmas. The Game Commission is reminding hunters using elevated stands to wear a full-body safety harness. New this year, anyone on state game lands who's not hunting, trapping, or fishing must wear a fluorescent orange hat through January 31st. Updated chronic wasting disease rules also change how hunters may transport deer while requiring proper disposal of high-risk parts. And the 171st Bloomsburg Fair wrapped up Saturday with 407,411 visitors, slightly more than last year. Fair officials say more than 68,000 people attended on the final day, while opening preview Friday set a new record with 41,600 visitors. Planning is already underway for next year's fair, set for September 24th through October 2nd. The fairgrounds reopen Thursday for the four-day Covered Bridge and Arts Festival with free admission and parking. And checking sports, NFL Monday Night Football, it was Falcons over the Saints, 45-24. Thursday Night Football this week, Buccaneers play the Cowboys at 8:15 on Prime Video. Major League Baseball, the American League Division Series last night, White Sox over the Guardians, 4-3, Chicago leading their series 2-0, and Rays beat the Yankees, 5-2, Tampa Bay leads their series 2-0. And Major League Baseball tonight, National League Division Series, Dodgers versus the Braves at 6 p.m., Brewers versus Padres at 9:30 p.m. on FS1. I'm Freddie Hammer with this WZXR News Update.
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0: Oh, that sounds like something else.
1: Wow. Yeah. That guy's popular with the lady Sasquatches.
2: He really thinks he's doing something.
3: He's got to stop.
1: Obviously serving alcohol.
3: Oh, they like that.
0: Yeah, they like him. That must be real.
2: Holy
1: is
2: hell.
1: That the winner?
2: I don't know.
1: Well, that's great.
4: I don't mean to brag. I came in fourth place in the Sasquatch lookalike.
2: Isn't that nice?
1: So that's is it the Sasquatch or the Bigfoot? What is the
2: Michael O'Connor is your winner, and he's been the vocalist for a hard rock band called Michael's Plot for 28 years.
1: They had another competition, a Bigfoot texting competition for millennials.
4: Yeah.
1: Yeah. 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Well, coming up in sports, we have a couple of world records.
2: 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By my count, two world records coming up.
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13: Hi, folks, and good Tuesday. Another awesome day to be alive. As a matter of fact, this is going to be one of the driest stretches of the entire year. So for the rest of the week, every day looks sunny. Enough said. Today's high near 62. Overnight tonight, low temperatures near 40. Tomorrow, nice and sunny, 70. Thursday, sunny, 70 to 75. Friday, 68 and sunny. Now, if you're making plans this weekend, Saturday looks sunny. It may cloud up on Sunday. There could be rain late in the day Sunday into Monday. Make it a good stretch. It's up to you.
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15: Hey, welcome back to the Bob and Tom Show. 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
16: Hello.
15: There's Pat Godwin.
17: Hey, Chick.
15: Hey. There's Jeff Hoskay.
18: I got a car wash letter.
15: All right. There's Ace Cosby.
19: Hey, Chick.
15: I'm Chick. Tom, you here? Jeff has a car wash letter.
20: Oh, what do you got?
18: Hey, amazing morning radio champs. My friend's grandmother fell asleep in a car wash, woke up somewhere in the middle, scared herself, put the car in gear, drove off, and did tons of damage to the car wash.
20: Wow.
15: To the car wash.
18: Yeah, I could see that happening. Well, a few months ago, I got behind someone who was in a new Tesla, and I know that because I had the paper plate, and he didn't know how to put it in neutral, and they had booklets out. I was Googling on my phone. We ended up all having to back out of the car wash because it was stuck in.
15: Yeah.
20: Wow.
18: Sorry. Yeah.
20: We got a Tesla driver. Jason, can you put a Tesla into neutral?
21: There's a car wash mode.
20: There's a car wash mode. Okay.
18: Oh, well, this guy, they apparently didn't show him that at the dealership.
16: Uh-oh.
20: Well, that's good to know.
16: Whoops.
20: Now, do you wash yours? I know you keep it in your bedroom.
16: What?
15: He loves that car.
20: Oh,
15: he loves that car.
16: He thinks you make love to your car when you're not here, Jason.
15: Hey, I can't be the only one when I get excited. A sports team, I start playing with myself. Isn't that your scenario?
20: Yeah, of course. Yeah. Yeah.
15: Dear Bob and Tom Show, I think in a way you all should be ashamed of yourself.
20: Well, that's true.
15: You predicted the death of Jim Baker the other day on the show.
16: We mentioned
15: that one of you thought he was dead, and the other one said, no, I think he's alive. And then somebody said, I'm sure he's pretty dead. Well, you guys soon realized Tammy Faye was dead, but here we are a few days later, and Jim Baker has indeed died. Bam!
20: Yeah, I knew.
15: He's gone.
20: I could tell this morning when I woke up the ground was really hot because they had to turn up the flames in hell.
15: Oh, goodness. Pat, you're one of my favorites.
17: Oh,
15: one of
17: my mama's wrote him.
15: My favorite.
20: Real quick, Jeff Hoskay, you said you were going to be getting a beard cut and a haircut yesterday. Listeners want to know.
16: Oh,
18: I did not, and I rescheduled for today, and it's not going to happen today, so it will happen tomorrow.
20: Okay, once again, thank you, David, in Cedar Falls, Iowa. Time now, we got to check in with a little bit of history.
16: Oh,
15: October 6th, number 6, Tom.
20: 1866.
15: Rocktober.
20: The Reno brothers carried out what is considered to be the first train robbery in U.S. history because the train was actually in motion, and that started a wave of train robberies.
15: Woodcock.
20: Yeah.
15: Remember that?
20: Butch Cassidy and the Sundance Kid.
15: That's right.
20: Portrays in a loving way.
15: But, you know, if I had my choice of anybody to rob me, it'd be you. But come on now.
20: Oh, H.R. Harriman, what is it?
15: Yeah.
20: Do you know what state that took place in?
18: Missouri.
15: Wyoming.
16: Nevada.
20: Yeah, it is often associated with the West. It's not. The
15: Paducah, Kentucky.
20: The very first train robbery was in Jackson County, Indiana.
17: What?
20: Yeah.
15: Son of a gun.
20: The Reno brothers. There were imitators.
15: What year was this?
20: 1866.
15: Oh, Indiana was a wilderness then.
20: Yeah, the Reno brothers, and the next, there were copycats like Butch Cassidy and the Vegas brothers. After the Reno brothers, in 1889, the Moulin Rouge opens. Moulin Rouge means red mill.
15: I like the way you're saying that,
20: because there was a famous windmill on the roof of the building. And the Moulin Rouge was famous for the can-can. A slightly more artistic Hooters. Mm-hmm. It was a place where you could see ladies. Yes,
15: it's kind of like a Rockette thing.
20: Yeah.
16: Okay.
20: But it was quite racy, if you will.
15: For the time.
16: Still open?
15: I don't know.
20: I think so.
15: Mm-hmm. At least a museum.
20: I think it must be for tourists. In 1889, Thomas Edison showed the first motion picture. And it was a famous story because people got there to see it, and there were 15 minutes of previews, primarily for the latest superhero movie from Marvel. How much longer do you suppose it was before someone made the first porno?
15: It was Josh and I've talked about that. It's almost instantly, I think.
16: Yeah.
15: Same day, at least.
20: Okay. Though the first movie was called Monkey Shines, by the way. Monkey Shines 1, 2, and 3.
15: Huh.
20: The movie in 1927.
15: Tom Cruise was in that, right?
20: Yeah.
18: Did all his own stunts.
20: That new Tom Cruise movie, very controversial.
17: Boy, is it ever.
16: What's the controversy?
20: Some people say it's one of the worst movies ever made. Others say it's
16: yikes.
20: Great.
16: What's the premise? I don't know.
15: I'm not sure what the premise is.
20: Okay. I think it's a,
15: yeah. I sent you that email. Yeah. It was going to be a giant bomb.
20: I think
15: It's
20: something about global warming or something.
15: Got no idea, man.
20: Some kind of disaster caused by some, I don't know.
16: Oh, is this where he plays? He's got a lot of face makeup.
20: Yeah.
16: And,
20: yes.
15: A gray-haired old man.
16: And has a strange name.
15: Digger.
16: Digger. Yeah. There you go.
20: Yeah, I don't know. I haven't seen it yet. I've read a couple of reviews that were.
16: Even his promotion of the movie is strange. Like seeing him in interviews.
17: Yeah.
16: And the GQ cover that we had to look at. God.
17: They were hiding the plot. They thought it was a musical for a while.
16: Really?
17: Seriously, yeah.
16: Oh.
17: People didn't know what it was about.
16: Hmm.
20: Well, speaking of musicals, in 1927, the jazz singer, the first so-called talking picture. Are you familiar with the jazz singer at all?
16: Yeah, I mean a little. I obviously haven't.
20: Well, there was a remake with Neil Diamond that was a lot more palatable.
16: Oh,
15: well,
16: okay.
15: You know one of Pat Godwin's amazing impersonation is Neil Diamond.
20: I thought you were going to say Al Jolson. Thank God you didn't.
15: I'm just getting started. No, this is Pat.
20: Go ahead, Pat.
15: Neil Diamond from the jazz singer.
17: I have no father. And they say what did he say? I forgot.
15: Papa, I want to sing.
17: Oh, that's right. He wants to be a cantor.
15: Yeah, he's going to be a cantor. But
17: Papa, I want to sing.
20: Thank you very much.
15: He wants to perform. He doesn't want to be a cantor.
20: Don't worry, Hugh Jackman. Godwin's not going to come after your next Neil Diamond gig. But the first... one of the first talkies, and famously, Al Jolson was in blackface.
15: We used to do that together. Oh. I was Olivier.
17: I know, we had it down.
15: I hoff no son.
17: That was it. Yes.
20: So if you're doing your Halloween tribute to Al Jolson, I recommend the Neil Diamond version. Unless you're like Matt Gaetz and you want to do.
15: Don't get out the shoe polish.
20: Don't do the. Happy birthday, Bruno Sammartino. You know who that is?
16: No.
20: 1935.
15: Big time wrestler.
20: Yeah.
16: Oh, okay.
20: Had the wrestling championship longer than anybody in history. Happy birthday.
15: Right?
20: Happy birthday.
15: A make-believe title for longer than anyone in history. Okay.
20: 1955, the great Tony Dungy. Cult leader.
16: Right.
15: Or winner head coach of the Colts. No one calls a head coach of a football team the leader.
20: But I
15: know he is.
20: I'm a huge fan of Tony Dungy. My dog is named after Mr. Dungy.
16: Yeah.
20: He has two Super Bowl rings because didn't he get a ring as a Steeler?
15: He did. Yeah. As a defensive player. Defensive back.
20: The famous story about him was his college coach said his team wouldn't have a black QB. So Tony, being an incredible athlete, became a tremendous player on the defense.
16: Wow.
20: Those days, by the way, are gone. Yeah. I think most coaches realize maybe it's time to be a little more fair. Tony Dungy, of course, inventor of dungarees.
16: Is that right?
20: I didn't.
18: Oh, I thought he invented the dunkaroos.
16: Oh, yes. I love those things.
18: I get those two confused. Yeah.
20: Do you know anybody that ever called blue jeans dungarees?
16: You.
0: Yes.
15: You. Yeah.
0: My
15: yeah.
0: grandmother.
20: Yeah. coming up, a little musical production with Pat Godwin, I understand. I'm looking forward to that, certainly.
0: Don't get too excited.
20: Why not?
0: It's quite a stretch.
16: Okay.
0: A lot of chances in this one.
20: Okay. I'm looking forward to that.
0: Oh, boy.
20: Also, an update on the mechanical male member.
16: Yeah.
20: It was in the news yesterday. The one that you can actually get on and ride. Quite crude, massively vulgar. And there was an incident with it, which we, of course, feel obligated to pass along to you from the O'Reilly Auto Parts Studios. This is the Bob and Tom Show.
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4: 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Good morning, I'm Freddie Hammer with this WZXR News Update. A Williamsport man once accused in connection with the 2024 fatal shooting of 15-year-old Amin Palmer has been sentenced to 3 months probation. 21-year-old Ibn Hakim Hunter pleaded guilty Monday to disorderly conduct, hindering apprehension, and obstructing law enforcement. A riot charge was dismissed. Hunter had previously faced more serious allegations tied to the Loyal Sauk Township TGI Friday shooting, but those charges were dismissed or withdrawn. He must also complete 40 hours of community service. Pennsylvania's statewide deer archery season is underway and runs through November 20th before reopening after Christmas. The Game Commission is reminding hunters using elevated stands to wear a full-body safety harness. New this year, anyone on state game lands who's not hunting, trapping, or fishing must wear a fluorescent orange hat through January 31st. Updated chronic wasting disease rules also change how hunters may transport deer while requiring proper disposal of high-risk parts. And the 171st Bloomsburg Fair wrapped up Saturday with 407,411 visitors, slightly more than last year. Fair officials say more than 68,000 people attended on the final day, while opening preview Friday set a new record with 41,600 visitors. Planning is already underway for next year's fair, set for September 24th through October 2nd. The fairgrounds reopen Thursday for the four-day Covered Bridge and Arts Festival with free admission and parking. And checking sports, NFL Monday Night Football, it was Falcons over the Saints, 45-24. Thursday Night Football this week, Buccaneers play the Cowboys at 8:15 on Prime Video. Major League Baseball, the American League Division Series last night, White Sox over the Guardians 4-3, Chicago leading their series 2-0, and Rays beat the Yankees 5-2, Tampa Bay leads their series 2-0. And Major League Baseball tonight, National League Division Series, Dodgers versus the Braves at 6 p.m., Brewers versus Padres at 9:30 p.m. on FS1. I'm Freddie Hammer with this WZXR News Update.
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15: Hey, welcome back to the Bob and Tom Show in the O'Reilly Auto Parts Studios. 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
16: Hi.
15: She's at the Incogni News Desk. Pat Godwin and his hair is here.
17: Hello.
15: There's Jeff Oskey.
6: Howdy.
15: Ace Cosby.
7: Hello.
15: I'm Chick. Hello, Tom.
20: At the hair salon, make sure you say, no, no, I said blow out.
17: Oh, yeah, I know.
20: Blow out.
16: Maybe we should have someone come in and cut Jeff and Pat's hair. This is the only time that they have time to get haircuts, well, is apparently while we're on the air.
20: We had Jeff's haircut one time.
6: Yeah.
15: In the studio. Okay. Yeah, in the studio, right?
17: Yeah.
15: Yeah.
6: Yeah.
20: Talk to Eddie. Maybe we can get Christine in here.
16: Okay.
20: She does a great job.
16: She does.
20: Did she cut your hair last time, Jeff?
6: Yeah.
20: Yeah, she.
16: And
20: yeah.
16: Was that your last haircut?
6: Yeah.
16: Oh, wow.
17: Really?
6: Yeah.
20: And now, we should point out, Jeff Oskey affects the mountain man look, and I've gotten really used to it. I kind of like it. And now you're telling me you're in a wedding or something?
6: My cousin's getting married this weekend. We're doing big family photos. Mm-hmm. I'm trying to look presentable.
16: It might be a Christmas card, and that's why.
6: Yeah,
16: this is
6: exactly
16: when people usually start taking their Christmas card pictures.
15: Do you have a pair of trimmers you like?
6: No, I don't do any.
16: Clearly.
6: No.
15: Just scissors?
6: No, I don't even do that.
20: You've got
6: comb it out.
20: Like a semi-early period ZZ Top beard. It's like 4 inches long.
15: So what are you going to use to trim it if you take it off today? Are you going to have it done?
6: I'm going to a barber.
15: Oh, okay. Okay.
6: I'm going to have it done.
15: Got it. Got it.
20: Okay. Because we could do it on the air if you want. You'd like that?
6: No.
20: Well, then what day do you want to do it?
6: Friday.
16: Tom always has these references to old rock stars that I don't really know, and sometimes I have to Google them. But for me, I always think Duck Dynasty. Like, that's what people associate your look with now.
6: Well, I get Mick Foley for those wrestling fans. I get that a lot.
16: Huh. Yeah. So.
20: Were you here the day he was in here?
6: No.
20: So cool.
16: Such a nice person.
6: Oh, dude, I'd love to be here.
20: Great guy.
15: That was for the Santa Claus documentary, right? Wasn't he talking about that?
16: Yeah.
15: I think.
20: He was a terrific guy. Yeah. Really, really witty and charming and nice. Pat.
0: Yes, sir.
20: It's my understanding that you are going to be doing a song for us, but it's based on an interesting news story from yesterday. Is that correct?
16: I think I lost it.
20: you
16: have it.
20: This is. Do we have the visual of the ride that looks like a giant phallus? This is a some bar in Vegas.
15: Yeah. It's not the mechanical bull.
16: No, it is.
20: It's exactly the same. But instead of the bull, it's a giant male member. It's
15: right.
20: a triumph of poor taste.
16: A veiny bastard.
20: And they show some whore on there.
16: Oh no, we don't know anything about her.
20: No.
16: There is no sex shaming. No.
20: Yes, there is.
16: No.
17: Not in this room.
16: Okay. This woman, I hope it's not this woman. A woman is suing a Las Vegas bar claiming she was injured after getting thrown from the so-called mechanical penis ride last year.
20: Wouldn't you want to be in the courtroom for this one? You know, the judge is looking over the stuff and goes, really?
16: According to the suit, the woman and her friends visited the club known as The Nerd back in 2025, and near closing time, they asked an employee to ride the mechanical penis attraction. So, yeah.
20: No, there's your setup.
16: Yes.
20: Now, Pat, you apparently have a tribute to the mechanical male member.
17: This is a Graham Nash tribute. Maybe it's an obscure song, maybe it's not. I don't know. I'm taking a chance.
20: Is this one of the ones from Crosby, Stills, and Nash, or one of Graham's solo pieces?
17: No. Crosby, Stills, and Nash, actually.
15: Oh, my God.
20: And by the way, just parenthetical to this, Graham Nash, one of the nicest guys. We were talking about Mick Foley.
16: Yeah.
20: Graham Nash, great guy.
16: Oh.
20: Super nice. If you ever get a chance, go see him live. He's great.
15: Now, while you can.
20: Are you plugged in, Pat?
17: I am. We're having issues. we changed a bunch of things. Is that what's going on, probably? All right. All right. Can you still hear it, or should we?
16: Yeah, no, we can hear it.
17: Just
16: you're good.
17: Give it a shot?
16: Yeah.
15: You're fine.
17: All right, here we go.

0: by the balls. No one heard her urgent calls. Threw her off. Now she's all black and blue. She says, look at me, I'm riding on the mechanical penis. Huh? Look at me, I'm flying off the mechanical penis. I'm gonna sue, my back's a mess. Oh, my neck, the pain. Fade away, studio fade. Oh, my neck,
1: the pain.
2: I thought it was going to be just a schlong before I go.
0: That could have
2: worked. No, but Marrakech Express, I doubt if that's ever been parodied.
0: No.
2: Bravo, Pat.
0: Oh, well.
2: That's great.
0: Thank you very
2: God, that's funny. And hard to play.
0: It is.
2: And you got up there. That was a
0: it oh, that's like, a high one. Yeah,
2: yeah that's a
3: it
2: high.
3: Sounds like a pretty song. I don't know the original.
2: Marrakech Express?
3: Oh, yeah, no.
0: Yeah,
3: I
0: see,
3: don't know.
0: That's
2: terrific.
0: That's what I was worried about. Jess's age group there, yeah.
3: Yeah.
0: Maybe even Jeff.
4: It was so beautiful.
3: Yeah, I thought it was really pretty. Yeah.
0: Graham Nash.
1: They thought you wrote it.
3: Yeah.
1: You should have told them that.
2: Have you heard the song, Just the Song Before I Go?
3: No.
2: By Graham Nash? Really?
3: I probably have, but I don't know the names of the songs.
0: Our House?
3: That I hear. Oh, yeah.
2: That's Our House. Is a very, very, very fun.
3: Yeah, I remember
2: Just
3: that
2: the Song Before I Go. Wasn't the story in that he was, he had to get to an airplane, but the car was going to pick him up in half an hour, and someone said, I bet you can't write a song that quick. And he wrote that just sitting there.
3: Hmm.
2: And it's great, so. Now, Miss Jess Hooker is sitting over there at the Incogni news desk. What else is happening?
3: Can I read a couple of emails? We were talking about the Camel Crush cigarette.
4: Oh, yeah.
3: Yeah, back in the day.
2: No, explain this again. I don't remember this one.
3: So it was really big when I was in college, and that may have been about the time it came out. I don't know.
4: I think they're still around.
3: They are still around. The Camel Crush cigarette is a cigarette that can be either regular tobacco or menthol. And there is a crush something, a piece that you can crush. And that releases the menthol, and it makes it a menthol cigarette.
1: And it's placed in the filter.
3: And it's in the filter, yeah. So, dear Bob and Tom Show, longtime listener, first-time writer, concerning the Camel Crush cigarettes, I work for the company, or worked for the company, that made the crush balls that went inside the filters. It was in Lebanon, Ohio. In the U.S., the only flavor allowed is menthol, something about not promoting it to kids. So other flavors are available in other countries, but not here. Keep the laughs coming. This is from Willie.
2: Interesting.
3: Yeah. And then the next one. Hey, Hooker Baker. Yes, they still make Camel Wides, and I still smoke them. I can't stand to smoke anything else because the regular size cigarette feels like a Virginia Slim.
1: Oh.
2: So yeah, the Camel Wide is just a wider cigarette.
3: That's just
2: cigarette,
3: a wider cigarette,
2: but that's different from the Camel Crush?
3: Yes, those are different. Both Camel products, but yeah, the Camel Wide and the Camel Crush. Yeah.
2: I'd never heard of that.
3: But Jeff and I are on the same page that you want a regular cigarette when you start your evening, but then the more inebriated you become, the more you kind of crave a menthol cigarette so you could crush it, and then you get the menthol.
2: It's a joke I could do, but...
3: Yeah, you crave other things, too, that
2: no,
3: would
2: no,
3: go
2: no,
3: with the
2: I,
3: menthol.
2: No,
3: no, no. Oh, okay.
2: Other neighborhoods.
1: No one else is laughing. You realize that.
3: I am, but it's nervous laughter.
1: Yeah, yeah.
3: Yeah.
1: What else?
3: Let's go to Mass.
1: Okay. Mass, yes.
3: A raccoon was caught casually strolling into New York City Catholic Church during a special Mass.
5: Hey, Padre.
1: What up?
2: Hey, I heard you got some crackers.
3: St. Joseph's Church in Greenwich shared the footage of the raccoon as it visited the house of worship during the September 25th night fire candlelight prayer service.
2: Week early.
4: Yeah.
3: The night,
2: right?
3: What is it?
2: Wasn't just this past weekend with
3: the
2: Francis Assisi thing where the animals
3: true.
2: Get blessed?
3: Yeah, the clip posted online shows the raccoon climbing the front steps and walking in through the front door.
2: Maybe he heard about it and didn't have a calendar.
3: Where a pastor spots the animal in the foyer and encourages it to return outdoors. Father Jonah Teller told the New York Post that the raccoon's visit came just 1 week before the Feast of St. Francis of Assisi, which features the blessing of the animals. So, yeah, he just had it wrong on his calendar.
4: Yeah.
3: That's all.
2: I heard he was there to go to confession.
4: Yeah.
2: He stole that hunk of pizza from that rat in New York City.
3: Sorry about that.
1: Wow, how long ago was the pizza rat?
2: Yeah, I don't know.
3: Oh, I forgot that was a thing.
1: That was a thing.
2: Yeah, pizza rat was huge. Yeah,
3: pizza rat.
1: Pizza rat.
3: Those rats are, my son was just in New York for a concert last weekend, and he said, you always think it's fake or it's exaggerated until you see one.
1: Oh, yeah.
4: Yeah.
3: And then you're like, holy.
1: There's a documentary out there. I think it's called Rats.
4: Yeah.
1: And it's all about the rat problem in New York City. Mm. And the sanitation workers carry like sticks and bang on before they pick up the refuse, they have to bang on the can because they're
4: and they scurry.
1: Many rats run up their arm to their neck. God.
2: And Bang on the Can is the name of a bar on Talbot Street.
3: Oh.
2: Or no, it's Christopher Street. Sorry. Christopher Street.
4: Oh, man. Yeah, isn't it right across from the manhole?
2: Yeah. No, you're thinking of the Ramrod. That's over in Soho.
1: Taron Butts. Taron Butts was up there, right?
4: Yeah. He's the door guy.
1: Yeah, Taron Butts.
2: Now, does Taron Butts spell his first name T-A-R-I-N? Or?
4: Yeah.
2: Okay.
0: You know, you're making a joke, but that was an actual bar, if you remember, the Ramrod.
3: Oh, it was?
0: An actual bar in New York City, yeah.
3: Oh, and it was a gay bar?
0: It was indeed.
1: I thought the manhole was an actual bar, too.
3: It has to be.
1: Yeah.
4: There is.
1: Yeah,
4: that's why I picked it.
2: Yeah. Well, they're known for their subtlety.
3: They're the most fun bars to go to, usually.
1: Great sound system.
3: Yeah.
1: Always.
3: You dance all night. But that's probably the...
2: What's coming up in the world of news?
3: Oh, we have bears. We have another bear story because news isn't news without a bear story.
1: Love the bears.
2: Did we ever get to the stripper pole as a weapon story?
3: We didn't, but I do have it here.
2: Oh,
3: we can go to that. Yeah.
2: And guess what state it takes place in?
1: Florida.
2: You got it. Right now, I want to explain why we're calling that the Incogni News Desk. Every once in a while, you're probably noticing, maybe every day constantly, you're getting emails you don't want. Or things that you get and you go, I better not open that. Maybe you've made that mistake or you're getting crazy texts. Things like, hey, I'm in town next week. Remember me? Well, guess what? A lot of that can be really damaging to your life and your computer, et cetera, et cetera. Incogni wants to help you get rid of those annoyance and those annoying texts, et cetera, et cetera. Let's talk about information. Right now, somewhere a stranger is buying a list, and you might be on that list. You're probably on a couple hundred lists minimum. Data brokers, this is what they do. They sell actual marketing lists. These are some titles of marketing lists out there right now. Recently widowed, rural and barely making it, bad credit, suffering seniors, low-income swing voters. These are lists that people buy for various reasons. Maybe in the world of politics, they want to give you some information, swing your vote, whatever it might be. But sometimes it costs as little as $79 for 1,000 names. And if you're on those lists, you start getting harassment calls, et cetera, et cetera. This is the part that should scare you. That broker has no idea what the buyer plans to do with those lists. So if they're selling the recently widowed list, God knows what it could be. 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
12: Sunny and cool today with a high going up to 63. Good morning. I'm Freddie Hammer with this WZXR News Update. A Williamsport man once accused in connection with the 2024 fatal shooting of 15-year-old Amin Palmer has been sentenced to 3 months probation. 21-year-old Ivan Hakeem Hunter pleaded guilty Monday to disorderly conduct, hindering apprehension, and obstructing law enforcement. A riot charge was dismissed. Hunter had previously faced more serious allegations tied to the Loyal Sauk Township TGI Friday shooting, but those charges were dismissed or withdrawn. He must also complete 40 hours of community service. Pennsylvania's statewide deer archery season is underway and runs through November 20th before reopening after Christmas. The Game Commission is reminding hunters using elevated stands to wear a full-body safety harness. New this year, anyone on state game lands who's not hunting, trapping, or fishing must wear a fluorescent orange hat through January 31st. Updated chronic wasting disease rules also change how hunters may transport deer while requiring proper disposal of high-risk parts. And the 171st Bloomsburg Fair wrapped up Saturday with 407,411 visitors, slightly more than last year. Fair officials say more than 68,000 people attended on the final day, while opening preview Friday set a new record with 41,600 visitors. Planning is already underway for next year's fair, set for September 24th through October 2nd. The fairgrounds reopen Thursday for the four-day covered bridge and arts festival with free admission and parking. And checking sports, NFL Monday Night Football, it was Falcons over the Saints, 45-24. Thursday Night Football this week, Buccaneers play the Cowboys at 8:15 on Prime Video. Major League Baseball, the American League Division Series last night, White Sox over the Guardians 4-3, Chicago leading their series 2-0, and Rays beat the Yankees 5-2, Tampa Bay leads their series 2-0. In Major League Baseball tonight, National League Division Series, Dodgers versus the Braves at 6 p.m., Brewers versus Padres at 9:30 p.m. on FS1. 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
10: Hi, folks, and good Tuesday. Another awesome day to be alive. As a matter of fact, this is going to be one of the driest stretches of the entire year. So for the rest of the week, every day looks sunny. Enough said. Today's high near 62. Overnight tonight, low temperatures near 40. Tomorrow, nice and sunny, 70. Thursday, sunny, 70 to 75. Friday, 68 and sunny. Now, if you're making plans this weekend, Saturday looks sunny. It may cloud up on Sunday. There could be rain late in the day Sunday into Monday. Make it a good stretch. It's up to you.
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13: Hello.
12: Tico Taco, there's Pat Godwin.
14: Hey, Chick.
12: Hey, there's Jeff Oske.
15: Yes, sir.
12: There's Ace Cosby.
15: Yeah.
12: I'm Chick. Hello, Tom.
16: Hello, Chick McGee. Just reviewing some of the interesting stuff we've learned today.
12: Oh.
16: This, I mean, we learned about the tube man.
12: Why don't we do this anymore? We used to do this. I enjoy
16: it. Well, it's kind of fun. Early on in the show, we were talking about...
13: Josh hated it, so we quit doing
16: it. We were talking about the guy you see at the used car lot, the crazy arm
13: tube
16: waving.
13: Man. Tube
12: wacky
13: man.
12: Wacky tube guy. Yeah.
16: And I asked if they make a Halloween version. I found three already.
13: Yeah.
16: I find those things so funny.
12: You're going to
13: get one.
12: You're going to get about a dozen of them, aren't you, Tom?
16: And they were developed, again, for the Olympics. I didn't know. There's a fun history. The tube man developed for the Olympics in, like, 86 or something, or 96.
12: Do you remember in 96, the Olympics, Bob and I were supposed to go to Atlanta for the Olympics? And there was a problem on this. We were supposed to leave on Saturday, and I think Friday night there was an incident.
16: Yeah.
12: With the bombing.
16: Oh, that's right.
12: Yeah.
16: And it was the 96 games. They developed what became Tube Man, and the guy that had the idea got squeezed out of all the cash.
13: Oh.
12: Like a toothpaste tube.
16: The guy that did the engineering, I guess he and another guy ended up apparently taking it over. But that, in some fashion, first appeared in the 96 Olympics, but now they're all over the place. I get a big kick out of them, and I have not seen the ones that are.
14: I think this empty spot is the perfect spot.
13: Yeah.
14: Right in the middle.
13: We could get a 4-foot one.
14: Yeah.
13: Yeah, a little mini.
14: Whenever Tom makes us laugh, we hit the.
13: Yeah.
12: Smiles. Do they make, along with that, could we have like a confetti cannon loaded with confetti and like shoot it in the air when you.
16: Oh, that'd be fun.
12: Big laugh.
16: You ever had to clean up confetti?
13: Oh.
12: Well, I mean, it's for the YouTube, so. You know, it'd be worth it, right?
16: No.
12: Okay.
16: I got a bunch of those things you pull the string and they shoot out confetti.
13: Yeah.
16: I got those for a New Year's Eve on a family vacation in a condo we'd rented.
12: Oh.
13: That's going to cost you extra.
16: My sister and I tried for hours to get the confetti out of the deep carpet.
13: I hope there wasn't glitter in it, too.
16: It was awful.
13: Yeah.
16: That's an outside event. But we have kind of fun stuff that we've learned this morning. I thought you guys would appreciate a little bit of knowledge. And I forgot the actual name of that thing. It's like the wavy arm.
12: Is there a definitive?
13: Something tube.
12: There has to be a definitive. No, this
14: wacky
12: is what it's called.
14: Waving tube guy.
12: See, that can't be it.
13: I think it is.
14: I'm sure it is.
16: I think it's something like Tube Man.
12: I don't know what I need. Some sort of document notarized. This is the name of this thing. Wacky tube guy.
16: Yeah, a wavy arm tube guy or something. But
13: do you guys remember when there would be giant spotlights like at the mall in the mall parking lot or at a car dealership?
12: Oh,
13: it was like, it's Friday night. You're going to Chi-Chi's with your family and you see the lights everywhere.
14: Yeah, you want to follow it.
13: I loved it.
16: Is that still happening?
13: No, I don't. People, I don't.
12: I think spotlights.
13: Malls are out, yeah.
12: Spotlights are at a lull right now.
16: Oh, because that's how the bat signal worked.
13: That's true.
16: I was wondering, what if it wasn't cloudy in Gotham?
13: Well.
17: You're in trouble.
16: Yeah.
12: You know, the Green Lantern, a lot of chatter about lanterns on HBO. It's the DC Green Lantern series with the fabulous Kyle Chandler. Friday
16: really?
12: Night Lights, he gets an amazing pass. Yeah,
16: that guy.
12: He just wrapped, the series just wrapped up Sunday, and there's a Green Lantern signal in the series. That is just
16: same
12: like
16: deal.
12: The bat signal, only it's the Green Lantern ring that you projected onto a cloud.
13: It's not a literal Green Lantern like a Coleman lantern.
12: No, well, they have those. That's where
13: it does?
12: That's where you charge your ring.
13: Oh, okay.
12: But,
16: man, I could never remember.
12: Don't laugh at this. This is Green Lantern stuff.
16: What were Green Lantern's powers? I could never quite remember.
12: The ring was the key. You had to wear the ring.
16: Could he fly?
12: He could fly, absolutely.
16: Oh. Andy?
12: He'd fly. Kyle Chandler flies in the series.
13: I don't see that guy as a superhero.
17: I mean,
13: he's a football coach.
12: Of course. And that Friday Night Lights.
13: Yeah.
12: So good. No, he's more of he's a common sense superhero. He tries to give advice and he has
13: Is Connie Britton in this one?
12: A trainee. She is not.
13: She should be.
12: Yes.
13: Is he going to get married? Does he have a love interest?
12: He does, and I forget her name, and she's wonderful. She's Scottish, but she has an English accent.
16: Well, they
12: American
16: broke up, though. He had a green discharge.
12: Carrie.
16: And she was
12: Kelly McDonald.
16: Very
12: thank
16: upset.
12: You.
13: Gotcha.
12: Yeah. She's wonderful.
13: Okay.
12: Did he make some
13: yes.
12: Green Lantern? Green Lantern, one of my favorite all-time superheroes.
16: I never could figure out what he did.
12: What do you mean? He was a superhero. He had super strength. He could fly, just like Superman. It was a ring.
16: I remember in the comics, he'd kind of have his ass sticking up, sort of floating.
13: So he had superhuman strength.
17: Is there a cape involved?
12: He could have no cape.
17: No cape.
12: Okay.
13: Okay. So he flies to where he's saving someone.
12: He can
13: what does
12: fly.
13: He do to save the people? What is that?
12: He puts a dome over things to protect them from explosions and things like that.
13: This doesn't sound like a real superhero.
14: He flies without a cape?
12: Oh, absolutely.
14: Does he fly vertical or horizontal?
12: However, he could fly. Oh. He could fly with the knees tucked up if he'd like.
14: Oh,
12: yeah.
14: Wow.
16: That'd be funny if he flew vertical. That'd look weird.
13: What's his straight job?
12: He doesn't have a straight job. He walks the earth.
16: Does he have a lair? Does he just live in a condo?
12: I don't know.
13: Yeah, it sounds like a very boring superhero.
12: Seemed like a modest two-bedroom there in Rushville, Nebraska, I think.
13: Mm.
12: You got to give it a I give it a B. Lanterns, a B maybe.
13: Does he have a sidekick?
12: Could have been a lot better. His trainee, the junior Green Lantern, is coming up. Yeah. I don't want to give away too much.
17: White flashlight, they call him.
12: That's not what they call him. I can't believe you people are making fun of Green Lantern.
13: Maglite.
18: I like it.
12: Man, oh man. I tell you what.
18: That's my partner, Maglite.
16: Well, I just Googled this. It doesn't look like he's got very interesting superpowers.
12: What are you talking about? He's got everything. He can make anything.
16: Without a cape.
12: He can manifest things. He manifests a bird.
16: He says he creates.
13: Manifesting?
14: He's a manifester?
12: He can manifest.
16: He creates solid green objects from thought, like giant green fists.
12: That's exactly right.
16: And
13: that's
16: green
13: some
16: shields.
13: Millennial BS.
12: He can hit you with a giant. He can,
16: so is St. Patrick's Day like a big deal for him?
12: I can't help but feel I'm being mocked because I mean, Green Lantern.
16: Is his secret identity like Milo O'Shea?
12: No, it's Hal Jordan. That's his name.
16: Hal Jordan.
12: It's always been Hal Jordan. Yeah, I remember that as a kid. Hal Jordan was a Green Lantern. Hal. That's right. Hal. H-A-L.
16: It's a nice
12: American name.
16: He can identify substances.
12: What's worse, Hal or Clark?
13: He can identify substances.
17: Yeah, that's a rock right there.
12: He's very good at.
13: Are you sure this isn't CSI?
12: Theology.
13: Yeah,
16: I can see why this thing is gonna bomb. It's so stupid.
12: I bring things in here.
13: We better be careful talking
16: is his
13: about
16: nemesis like red fire extinguisher.
12: Fire extinguisher
16: takes on Lantern.
12: Fine, go ahead. No problem. Go ahead.
16: And why do these guys are all so ripped? When do they get time to work out? They're busy saving the world. They get it. All right, put down the weights. I got to go. There's the green signal.
13: You got to call.
12: Some of us will be back tomorrow.
16: Okay.
13: I told you.
16: I got the over. These are the O'Reilly Auto Parts Studios. 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

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Good morning, it's Freddie Hammer. We got a good show today. I got tickets for Who's Live anyway, so we'll give that away before noontime. And here we are in Rocktober. 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

0: you from Soundgarden on a Double Shot Tuesday on October 6th as we celebrate the memory of those that we've lost in the bands that we talk about today. In fact, we're talking about Soundgarden with one of the most distinctive voices of the grunge era, which is Chris Cornell. And he wrote those songs. He wrote Outshine from the album Bad Motor Finger. And then he also wrote Burden in My Hand from Down on the Upside. He wrote that song, which kind of has a bluesier feel than some of the Soundgarden's earlier material. One of the band's biggest rock radio hits. Lots of weeks at number one on Billboard's mainstream rock chart. So Soundgarden celebrating the life of Chris Cornell. Too bad that we lost him. But today, being Dead Rockers Day, we hear lots of this. So keep listening for Dead Rockers, and we'll keep celebrating as we continue on through the WZXR Double Shot Tuesday. Got music on the way from Led Zeppelin and Valley Weather next on ZXR. 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
6: Hi, folks, and good Tuesday. Another awesome day to be alive. As a matter of fact, this is going to be one of the driest stretches of the entire year. So for the rest of the week, every day looks sunny. Enough said. Today's high near 62. Overnight tonight, low temperatures near 40. Tomorrow, nice and sunny, 70. Thursday, sunny, 70 to 75. Friday, 68 and sunny. Now, if you're making plans this weekend, Saturday looks sunny. It may cloud up on Sunday. There could be rain late in the day Sunday into Monday. Make it a good stretch. It's up to you.
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0: Two from Led Zeppelin on a Double Shot Tuesday on 99.3 and 103.7 WZXR. It's Freddie Hammer, and we're talking about Girls with Game. Have you heard about this? Part of Little League's Girls with Game experience, college softball is returning to Lomity Stadium for a celebration that brings together the next generation with student athletes competing at the highest level. So coming up on Saturday, October 17th at 2 p.m., it's a doubleheader featuring Maryland against Virginia, followed by Penn State versus Army at 4:30. So 2 p.m., got Maryland against Virginia, 4:30, Penn State and Army. Then on Sunday, the 18th at 1 p.m., Bucknell takes on Mansfield. 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Girls with Game, definitely good around it here because lots of people love baseball, boys and girls, and softball. Coming up, of course, we're doing more double shots, two from Foreigner coming up next on WZXR.
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0: Greta Van Fleet, Double Shot Tuesday. First played Play Your Games, which is their brand new, and then Highway Tune on WZXR. It's Freddie Hammer. Did you hear that Jim Baker has passed away? Speaking of dead people today, he died at the age of 86. Remember him? He was from the PTL Club. I have a strange connection with Jim Baker because when I lived in South Carolina, my townhome was on the property of the old PTL Club where they had to like sell everything out because that's how the court thing went when he went to jail for defrauding his listeners and the people that he watched that watched him on TV. They had to clear out all that inventory and all that land. So they sold it to developers and I bought a house right next to PTL. So where they had the facility, a big tower and all the things, they kept a school in there. So it still had activity, but I always wanted to know what it sounded like if they brought down that 12-story tower, but they never did. It's still standing there and probably kind of unsafe. But Jim Baker lost Tammy Faye Baker, of course, years ago. So they're both now together. Are they in heaven? Hopefully. On the way, we're coming back with more Double Shots. In fact, top of the hour, coming back with two from Aerosmith on WZXR.
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It's Freddie Hammer. 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I'll give you all the rundown of the different games that are playing besides the Backyard Broadcasting Game of the Week. And we'll give you all those details after two from Guns N' Roses on Double Shot Tuesday on WZXR.

0: Two from Guns N' Roses on a Double Shot Tuesday. On WZXR, it's Freddie Hammer. High school football this week, it's getting closer. Friday night, it's our high school backyard broadcasting football game of the week, and we're doing that with Shamokin at Williamsport, where our guys, Ian and Bob, go out and do the play-by-play. They do the pregame coverage at 6:30, kickoff at 7, play-by-play for the whole time. And you can also enjoy information about the other games that are playing. It's Mount Carmel at Montoursville, Canton at Muncie, Montgomery at Sayre, Jersey Shore at Dubois, South Williamsport at Wyalusing, Hughesville at Bloomsburg, Loyal Sock at Warrior Run, and Central Columbia at Milton. Those are the other games that you're going to hear during the halftime report from Eric Spencer during the show. So listen in Friday night beginning at 7 with that kickoff beginning at 6:30 for the pregame coverage. 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
10: Hi, folks, and good Tuesday. Another awesome day to be alive. As a matter of fact, this is going to be one of the driest stretches of the entire year. So for the rest of the week, every day looks sunny. Enough said. Today's high near 62. Overnight tonight, low temperatures near 40. Tomorrow, nice and sunny, 70. Thursday, sunny, 70 to 75. Friday, 68 and sunny. Now, if you're making plans this weekend, Saturday looks sunny. It may cloud up on Sunday. There could be rain late in the day Sunday into Monday. Make it a good stretch. It's up to you.
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0: Offspring, two from them on a Double Shot Tuesday on WZXR. It's Freddie Hammer. We are listening for the Rocktober Riff of the Day. If you haven't heard it yet, it's coming up soon. We play it every single hour, so keep listening for the Riff of the Day. You hear the short clip from a rock and roll song that you love and you know it's a classic. Of course you're going to know these riffs. 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So take on your next project with help from Ellery Now on Broad Street in Montoursville. You're also going to pick up a 12-pack of Rusty Rail Brew, get Pepsi and Utz Brand Snacks as well with that weekly prize. So we'll be drawing for that Monday right around 10 a.m. And, of course, each weekday, get yourself qualified because then you're qualified for the big grand prize because there's always a rock in Rocktober, an oval 5-carat lab-grown diamond valued at $5,000 from JL Winners Jewelers. 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How about two from Bon Jovi next on WZXR.
1: This is Congressman Dan Muser. 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I'm Congressman Dan Muser, running for re-election in Pennsylvania's 9th Congressional District, and I approve this message.
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2: Hi, I'm retired Master Sergeant Nick Manville, commander of the Hughesville American Legion. I would like to invite you to the Lycoming County Veterans Day Parade hosted in Hughesville this year on November 7th, 2026 at 2 p.m. Please come out and support our veterans and celebrate our nation's 250-year birthday. Thank you. Hope to see you there.
3: Hi, this is Stephen Youngkin, Williamsport Bureau of Fire's fire inspector and representative of Safe Kids. And today I'm here with my son, Killian.
4: Hi, I'm Killian, and I have some fire safety tips. 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Consider purchasing smoke alarms where you can record your own voice and evacuation instructions if you have small children at home.
3: That has been Killian and Daddy, representative of Safe Kids. Thank you very much.
4: Bye.
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0: 2 from Linkin Park, celebrating the memory of Chester Bennington, one we lost from the Linkin Park band. Of course, that song, What I've Done, arrived in 2007 as the first single from Minutes to Midnight, marking a shift for Linkin Park toward traditional rock. Really kind of interesting. One step closer before that, that introduced everybody to Linkin Park with that interesting voice that Chester had, explosive vocals. That famous Shut Up When I'm Talking to You breakdown became one of the most defining moments of early 2000s rock. So, celebrating the life of Chester Bennington and Linkin Park here on Dead Rockers Day on Rocktober 6th. 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How about a block of Ozzy? 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

0: four in a row from Ozzy, because today is our Dead Singers Workforce Block All Request Lunch Hour. We kicked it off with the block. We did it about Ozzy because, you know what? He's a prince of darkness. He's for helping invent heavy metal with Black Sabbath. He launched one of the biggest solo careers in metal. His influence is impossible to measure. His career stretched across more than five decades, and generations of hard rock and metal bands followed the path he helped create. We kicked off that block. Well, let's start with Paranoid. It was an afterthought because Black Sabbath needed one more song for the album, so they sort of worked it out really quick, a cute little two-minute song, put it on there, it became the title track. War Pigs. It was really the band's landmark 1970s album, Paranoid. It started with a protest against the war and powerful people who send others off to fight. And that massive Tony Iommi riff just helped define what heavy metal would sound like for decades before that Bark at the Moon from 1983. And, of course, it's horror movie video and Ozzy transforming into a werewolf. It's definitely good stuff for Halloween and Rocktober. And then started it all off with Crazy Train, the 1980 solo debut from Blizzard of Oz, one of the first songs to show that Ozzy could be just as successful outside of Black Sabbath. So that's our block for Dead Singers Day. You can check tomorrow what's going to be our artist of the day. 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Find the calendar and follow along. As we go, of course, we're listening for the riff of the day. And when you hear that, you go ahead and you qualify for our weekly and grand prize. 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And you get yourself qualified for that when you hear the riff of the day. We play it every single hour, so it'll play again next hour here at WZXR. Let's move on to our flashback pop quiz, shall we? All right, we got the WZXR prize pack, Utz Brand Snacks, Pepsi products. 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
12: Today we're looking at highs in the mid to upper 60s. Sunny, wonderful. It was a chilly start this morning, and it's going to be another cold start tomorrow morning. Be talking highs in the middle and upper 30s once again. That's 10 degrees below average for you. Wednesday, looking at a high of 72, lots of sunshine. Thursday, weak cold front moves through. That'll bring us a couple of clouds. Looking at a high of 75. Looking ahead to the weekend, Friday, Saturday look great, sunny, upper 60s, low 70s. By Sunday, we'll see a few more clouds as we watch a storm system possibly moving up from the Gulf Coast region.
0: Right now, 1229 and 55 degrees with blue skies. Let's see who knows the answer to today's Slashback Pop Quiz.
2: Did you name the major character who first said, "May the Force be with you," to Luke Skywalker?
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2: Well, it's Obi-Wan Kenobi who introduces Luke Skywalker to the Force, and at one point he does say,
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15: "Hey, Luke, may the Force be with you."
2: If your answer was Han Solo, then you passed today's pop quiz. Class dismissed.
0: Okay, go ahead and prove it.
16: Was it Han Solo?
0: It was Han Solo. Good job. Who's this?
16: Brandon Beatty.
0: Hi, Brandon. I'm going to give you the WZXR prize pack. You get bragging rights for that because a lot of people didn't get it. So you got it. Where are you calling from?
16: I'm calling from Williamsport.
0: All right. We'll do it again tomorrow. We'll do another prize pack. And we also take requests over the interwebs. When you press on the button that says, "I'll request lunch hour at WZXR.com, just like Jeff from Milton did, you can do that. You can make requests. It's easy. He wanted to hear some Led Zeppelin. Let's kick off with Ramble On, WZXR's "I'll Request Lunch Hour" on Double Shot Tuesday.

classic Led Zeppelin, babe. I'm going to leave you ramble on before that on a Double Shot Tuesday by request for Milton on the WZXR Workforce Block, all request lunch hour. It's Freddie Hammer. Are you listening for the riff of the day? Just want to remind you, that's how we're doing it nowadays. That's how you're getting qualified for the Napoleon Freestyle 365 Propane Grill this week. So we're going to do that drawing coming up on Monday. So when you hear the riff of the day, you go right to WZXR.com and you put your name in. And we are going to draw one coming up on Monday. Just to remind you, we're doing the artist of the day, just celebrating our artists of the day as we're doing today for singers that have passed on. And you can listen on to that each hour here on WZXR. Also wanted to let you know that we're excited about a plant sale. 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So they got 40 local and national vendors with all kinds of plants. 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Well, that's where you're going to be able to go to find them, I think. Mission is just

0: 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All right, coming back, we're doing some requested music from Chuck. He wanted to hear some Rush. He's from Trout Run. We'll do that coming up on WZXR.
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0: two in a row from Journey, classic stuff from Melinda and Jersey Shore. On the WZXR Workforce Block, I'll request lunch out. It's Freddie Hammer. We've been talking about this awesome show, Who's Live Anyway, for a couple weeks now. It's a 90 minutes of hilarious improvised comedy. You like the improv games they play, you know, when the audience tells them what they want to do a funny thing about, and they totally do it, or they make up a song on the top of their head. That's how they do it on the show, and they're going to bring those show games to the stage of the Journey Bank Community Arts Center coming up on Friday, October 9th. That's coming up this Friday night, and I have a pair of tickets for Who's Live Anyway at the Journey Bank Community Arts Center. This is a pretty good seat, so if you're interested in going to Who's Live Anyway, I'll take caller number 4 right now, 570-323-9399. Pick up a pair of tickets to Who's Live Anyway and head out downtown Williamsport, the Journey Bank Community Arts Center, for Who's Live Anyway, and have a great time this weekend. All right, we'll get that winner, and we'll be right back on WZXR.
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3: This is Congressman Dan Muser. 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I'm Congressman Dan Muser, running for re-election in Pennsylvania's 9th Congressional District, and I approve this message.
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0: This has been a test of the emergency alert system originating from WZXR, South Williamsport, Pennsylvania. 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If this had been an actual emergency, you would have been given emergency information or instructions. This concludes this test of the emergency alert system.
1: 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We're giving away tickets to Who's Live Anyway at the Journey Bank Community Arts Center for this Friday night. 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You're caller number four. Who's this?
2: Hi, my name is Dave Koch.
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We're also celebrating today on Rocktober 6th, Dead Singers Day. How about this one from Nirvana? We lost him in 1994. Kurt Cobain, of course, with the brilliance that he had. This one, all apologies on WZXR.

0: 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Finishing up with About a Girl. Going back to their 1989 debut album, Bleach. He wrote that, Kurt Cobain, after spending hours listening to the Beatles. And you can hear that pop influence in that raw early sound. So they did an unplugged version of that for Unplugged in New York, which is such a great show. Before that, All Apologies, of course, from In Utero in 1993, showing the quieter, more melodic side of Kurt Cobain's songwriting. One of the standout performances from Nirvana's legendary Unplugged appearance as well. So I really recommend those Unplugged. They're so good. I mean, from Rod Stewart to Nirvana, you should definitely check it out. From the 10,000 Maniacs and Neil Young, all of them so great in the Unplugged MTV series. So check it out. And, of course, keep listening for the riff of the day. 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
6: Today we're looking at highs in the mid to upper 60s. Sunny, wonderful. It was a chilly start this morning, and it's going to be another cold start tomorrow morning. Talking highs in the middle and upper 30s once again. That's 10 degrees below average for you. Wednesday, looking at a high of 72, lots of sunshine. Thursday, weak cold front moves through. That'll bring us a couple of clouds. Looking at a high of 75. Looking ahead to the weekend, Friday, Saturday look great. Sunny, upper 60s, low 70s. By Sunday, we'll see a few more clouds as we watch a storm system possibly moving up from the Gulf Coast region.
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0: 2 from Seether, Saved Today and Judas Mind on 99.3 and 103.7 WZXR. It's Freddie Hammer. We're getting ready for the South Williamsport Mummers Parade on the 17th of October. 2 p.m. is the step-off. If you wanted to be a part of it, you have till tomorrow to get your name into the booklet. Otherwise, you have till the 16th to put your name in so that you can be in the parade. So the theme is decades of music. You bring your family, you find your favorite spot along the route, and you'll be able to watch the colorful floats, the marching bands, creative costumes, and lots of hometown spirit. In fact, lots of people grilling in South Williamsport on this day. I love it. The judges stand and the awards are back. They're going to give out some trophies. And if you wanted to be in the parade, parade sponsorship registration is open through tomorrow. And if you'd like to participate in the parade, go to swmummersparade.com or go to their Facebook page and find out more. South Williamsport Mummers Parade, Saturday, October 17th at 2 p.m. How about 2 from the Talking Heads? We'll do that coming up next on Double Shot Tuesday on WZXR.
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6: This is Congressman Dan Muser. 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I'm Congressman Dan Muser, running for re-election in Pennsylvania's 9th Congressional District, and I approve this message.
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9: Hi, I'm retired Master Sergeant Nick Manville, commander of the Hughesville American Legion. I would like to invite you to the Lycoming County Veterans Day Parade hosted in Hughesville this year on November.

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0: Two from ZZ Top on a Double Shot Tuesday on 99.3 and 103.7 WZXR. It's Freddie Hammer. Time for me to get out of here, but today, Guten Tag, is National German-American Day. I'm definitely a second-generation German-American. What else? Garlic Lovers Day. So go and kiss your favorite garlic lover. If you are too, you can't even tell. National Badger Day. We are not from Wisconsin. It doesn't matter. We don't have to worry about Badger Day. How about Transfer Money to Your Daughter Day? That sounds good. Sadly, my parents are no longer alive, so they cannot transfer any money to me. Otherwise, maybe you could, send some money to your kids, which is definitely what we're doing anyway, right? We don't need a special day for that. All right, I'm going to get out of here, but Jake Michaels coming back to do the rest of this afternoon. He's going to take you through till 7 o'clock with all these double shots and a no-repeat workday. I'll be back tomorrow, and we'll do a Wednesday together, of course. We're going to do that. And don't drink and drive. I'm Freddie Hammer on WZXR.
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It is a Dead Singers Double Shot Tuesday with Rocktober. 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

0: The Susquehanna Valley's home of rock and roll, 99.3, 103.7 WZXR, Dead Singer Double Shot Tuesday. Of course, Freddie Mercury fronting the band Queen. We lost him back in 1991. And did you hear the Rocktober riff of the day in between those two Queen songs? I hope you did. If you know the riff, you know the artist, head on over to WZXR.com and submit your guess. And turn it up and get ready to rock the streets of South Williamsport. The South Williamsport Mummers Parade rolls out Saturday, October 17th at 2 o'clock. 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
5: Today we're looking at highs in the mid to upper 60s. Sunny, wonderful. It was a chilly start this morning, and it's going to be another cold start tomorrow morning. Be talking highs in the middle and upper 30s once again. That's 10 degrees below average for you. Wednesday, looking at a high of 72, lots of sunshine. Thursday, weak cold front moves through. That'll bring us a couple of clouds. Looking at a high of 75. Looking ahead to the weekend, Friday, Saturday look great, sunny, upper 60s, low 70s. By Sunday, we'll see a few more clouds as we watch a storm system possibly moving up from the Gulf Coast region.
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0: 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And it is a fall tradition packed with homemade food, great finds, and plenty to browse. I'm talking about Kedron United Methodist Church. 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

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Remember when Halloween cost you a plastic mask, a pillowcase, and a couple of bucks worth of candy? Well, yeah, those days are gone. Americans are expected to blow a record $13.5 billion on Halloween this year. I'll tell you how much the average person is spending on the spooky.

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0: It's a Dead Singer double shot on 99.3, 103.7 WZXR. The Cars, of course, we lost Rick Ocasek of The Cars back in 2019. And before that, we lost Benjamin Orr back in 2002 of the singers in the band The Cars. Jake hanging out with you on this double shot Dead Singer double shot Tuesday. Also heard the Rocktober riff of the day back there as well. If you know that riff, you know that artist, head on over to WZXR.com and submit your guess. And remember when Halloween was simple. You threw on one of those cheap plastic masks you could barely breathe through. You grabbed a pillowcase and you headed out for free candy. Well, apparently Halloween has gotten a serious upgrade. The National Retail Federation says Americans are expected to spend a record $13.5 billion on Halloween this year. About 3 out of 4 people plan to celebrate, with the average person dropping about $115 on costumes, candy, decorations, and I guess everything else. And nearly half of Halloween shoppers started buying this stuff before October arrived. And I certainly know that. I'd seen the decorations up in August. People are trying to save a few bucks by shopping sales and reusing old decorations, of course, which sounds more like the Halloween I remember. But because I'm sorry, $115? That's not for me. For that kind of money, that plastic Darth Vader mask from 1978 better come with actual working force powers.
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5: Today we're looking at highs in the mid to upper 60s. Sunny, wonderful. It was a chilly start this morning, and it's going to be another cold start tomorrow morning. Be talking highs in the middle and upper 30s once again. That's 10 degrees below average for you. Wednesday, looking at a high of 72, lots of sunshine. Thursday, weak cold front moves through. That'll bring us a couple of clouds. looking at a high of 75. Looking ahead to the weekend, Friday, Saturday look great, sunny, upper 60s, low 70s. By Sunday, we'll see a few more clouds as we watch a storm system possibly moving up from the Gulf Coast region.
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0: 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And if you are looking for a good home cooked meal, St. Joseph Parish Center in Milton, well, they've got you covered. They're holding a filled chicken breast dinner this Friday from 4 until 6, or until they sell out. And for just $14, you get filled chicken breast, mashed potatoes and gravy, corn, applesauce, a roll and dessert. And get this, the price is the same as last year, which is pretty nice to hear these days, right? It's happening at St. Joseph Parish Center, 854 Cemetery Road in Milton. So head on out Friday night with some hunger and get yourself a good meal. $14, get you that whole meal. 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That event calendar update brought to you by Lang's Chocolates, where you can get your sweet treats 7 days a week at Lang's Chocolates in downtown Williamsport.
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The Susquehanna Valley's home of rock and roll, 99.3, 103.7 WZXR. Here's one way to really mess with your Halloween guest. They're selling bloody bath mats that look like a normal white mat until somebody steps out of the shower. Wet feet make bright red footprints suddenly appear, turning your bathroom like into a crime scene. Then when it dries, they disappear, because apparently decorating the living room for Halloween, I guess, just isn't enough anymore.

0: It's a Dead Singer Double Shot Tuesday on 99.3 103.7 WZXR. But thankfully, Mick is still with us, so no Dead Singer Double Shot that time around. Hey, listen, plenty of boys high school soccer on the schedule today. Going on right now, Benton is at Muncie. Coming up at 4:30, Montgomery visits South Williamsport at 5. Meadowbrook Christian takes on Grace Prep, followed by Fannett Metal at Juniata Christian at 5:30. At 6:30, Millersburg travels to East Juniata and wraps things up tonight with Shikellamy at Milton. That's a 7 o'clock kickoff. Good luck to the boys hitting the field today.
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8: Today we're looking at highs in the mid to upper 60s. Sunny, wonderful. It was a chilly start this morning, and it's going to be another cold start tomorrow morning. We're talking highs in the middle and upper 30s once again. That's 10 degrees below average for you. Wednesday, looking at a high of 72, lots of sunshine. Thursday, weak cold front moves through. That'll bring us a couple of clouds, looking at a high of 75. Looking ahead to the weekend, Friday, Saturday, look great, sunny, upper 60s, low 70s. By Sunday, we'll see a few more clouds as we watch a storm system possibly moving up from the Gulf Coast region.
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0: Dead Singers, Double Shots, 99.3 WZXR, Rocktober the 6th, and there is two from Boston, and of course, the lead singer in the band Boston, Brad Delp, who we lost back in 2007, suffering a depression, ended up taking his own life. 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So we got more Dead Singer Double Shots coming up. Of course, you also heard the Rocktober Riff of the Day back there as well. 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
6: Hi, I'm retired Master Sergeant Nick Manville, commander of the Hughesville American Legion. 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

0: The Susquehanna Valley's home of rock and roll, 99.3, 103.7 WZXR with two from Green Day. And if you are trying to figure out what's for dinner tonight, well, here's an idea. Now until 7, Messiah Lutheran Church in Clarkstown, they're holding another food truck community outreach. Stop by, grab yourself something good to eat, hang out with some folks from the community, and give yourself a night off from cooking. It's happening right now up until 7 o'clock tonight at Messiah Lutheran Church. That's along Route 442 in Clarkstown. Everybody is welcome. Just stop by and check it out.
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Of course you do. But apparently when the dog walks into the room, all bets are off. A new survey says a surprising number of pet owners consider their furry friend their true love. We'll talk about that after Hendrix.

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0: 99.3 1037 WZXR 2 from Hendrix on this Dead Singer double shot. Of course, Jimi Hendrix, we lost him in 1970, asphyxia due to sleeping pills and wine. And sadly, a member of the 27 Club, which also includes Janis Joplin, passing away at 27, Jim Morrison, Kurt Cobain, Amy Winehouse, blues great Robert Johnson, all passing away at the age of 27. There's a lot more in the group, but those are some of the most notable names, the 27 Club. The Rocktober Riff of the Day, you heard that back there as well. Head on over to WZXR.com and get signed up to win. Now, here's something that could make things a little uncomfortable at home. A new BuzzFeed survey found that one-third of pet owners say their animal is actually their true love. And it gets worse for the humans. 20% would rather spend time with an animal than their partner. And 27% said their pet gives them more emotional support than their significant other. But here's the big one. 44% would consider ending a relationship if their partner did not like their pet. And really, that relationship probably never stood a chance, because if you walk into somebody's house and the dog doesn't like you, you are already under investigation. The dog was there first. The dog knows things. And unlike you, the dog has never forgotten an anniversary.
1: This is Congressman Dan Muser. America is at a crossroads. 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I'm Dan Muser, running for re-election in Pennsylvania's 9th Congressional District, and I approve this message.
2: Authorized and paid for by Dan Muser for Congress.
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6: Hi, I'm retired Master Sergeant Mick Manville, commander of the Hughesville American Legion. 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
8: Today we're looking at highs in the mid to upper 60s. Sunny, wonderful. It was a chilly start this morning, and it's going to be another cold start tomorrow morning. You're talking highs in the middle and upper 30s once again. That's 10 degrees below average for you. Wednesday, looking at a high of 72, lots of sunshine. Thursday, weak cold front moves through. That'll bring us a couple of clouds. Looking at a high of 75. Looking ahead to the weekend, Friday, Saturday, look great. Sunny, upper 60s, low 70s. By Sunday, we'll see a few more clouds as we watch a storm system possibly moving up from the Gulf Coast region.
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0: Two from Poison, 99.3 WZXR. How you doing, Jake, hanging out with you? It is the Rush Hour Rock Block, and why not stop out tomorrow for the Good and Plenty Turkey Dinner at First United Methodist Church, 602 South Market Street in Muncie. 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

0: 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And coming up this Friday night, it's another Backyard Broadcasting High School football game of the week on the Twin Valleys Talk Network. 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

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And coming up in the Rock Report, Aerosmith is getting back together for two big shows. Brian May says Queen may have played their final concert. And former Stones bassist Bill Wyman is cleaning out the closet for his 90th birthday. Plus, the Scorpions are headed to the big screen. Rock news, it's on the way.

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0: It's a Dead Singer double shot on 99.3 and 103.7 WZXR. The Doors, of course, Jim Morrison, the front man for the band, lost him due to heart failure back on July 3rd of 1991. Also, heard the Rocktober riff of the day back there for you, too. 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And time now for the Rock Report. Aerosmith getting the band back together, at least for a couple of nights. They've announced Aerosmith and Friends, two shows at the Hollywood Bowl in Los Angeles, October 29th and November 1st. And these would be Aerosmith's first shows in just over 3 years. One big question still unanswered. Will Joey Kramer be behind the drums? We don't know. Meanwhile, we may have already seen the final live show from Queen. Brian May says he made the decision about a year and a half ago that he did not want to tour anymore. He says he still loves playing and traveling, but after all these years, he's tired of sacrificing his freedom. He says he wants more time with his wife, his grandchildren, and of course, his astrophysics. Queen's last show with Adam Lambert was February 14th of 2024. Yeah, back in Tokyo. And that really was the end. They picked the perfect song to go out on, We Are the Champions. And former Rolling Stones bassist Bill Wyman, he turns 90 on October 24th, and apparently he's celebrating by cleaning out the garage. He's putting more of his personal gear and memorabilia on the auction block October 22nd. Among the items, a vintage Dan Armstrong electric guitar that could bring as much as $150,000, a 1965 Vox amp estimated at up to $30,000, a framed Some Girls poster. Wyman did something similar a couple of years ago and brought in nearly $220,000. And finally, the Scorpions are getting the Hollywood treatment. A trailer is out for their upcoming biopic, Wind of Change. There's just one small problem for most of us. The trailer is in German. The movie follows the Scorpion story and hits German theaters January 28th. And that is your Rock Report for Tuesday, October 6th. Rocktober 6th.
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7: Your AccuWeather forecast. Tonight will be clear, so be sure to protect your plants from potential frost as temperatures drop to 37 degrees. Tomorrow's looking mostly sunny and pleasant with a high of 70. Tomorrow night will remain mostly clear with a low of 49. Looking ahead to Thursday, expect mostly sunny skies and a high of 73. Friday will also bring mostly sunny conditions with a high of 69, followed by a similar outlook for Saturday with mostly sunny skies and a high of 68. For AccuWeather, I'm meteorologist Jason Caterina.
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0: from the Red Hot Chili Peppers are going to wrap it up for me here on this Dead Singer Double Shot Tuesday night, 99.3, 103.7 WZXR. More Dead Singer Double Shots on the way. More Rocktober Riffs of the Day. Be listening for those as well with Mark Mack. He'll keep you entertained right up until midnight tonight. Then, of course, we got the Bob and Tom Show for you bright and early tomorrow morning starting at 6 o'clock. So have yourself an awesome night. 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

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Mark Mack joining in here in Rocktober. A double shot Tuesday. Artist of the day today. We've got Dead Singers. So we'll celebrate some folks we have lost here over the last few years. 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

0: 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Double Shot Tuesday here in Rocktober. You know, we have a full Double Shot weekend planned for you coming up starting on Friday at 5 o'clock. Did you know National Taco Day today and on a Tuesday? We get that every few years, you know. Coach's Day today and Noodle Day. You know, I think if it comes down to tacos or noodles, I think I go for noodles. My Asian variety, I do, you know, spaghetti right up there as well, but I love the Asian noodles. Soba, pho, all that good stuff. Hey, we've got a lot of rock stacked up two at a time for you. We got a look at Valley Weather and Bob Seger straight ahead.
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5: Your AccuWeather forecast. Tonight will be clear, so be sure to protect your plants from potential frost as temperatures drop to 37 degrees. Tomorrow's looking mostly sunny and pleasant with a high of 70. Tomorrow night will remain mostly clear with a low of 49. Looking ahead to Thursday, expect mostly sunny skies and a high of 73. Friday will also bring mostly sunny conditions with a high of 69, followed by a similar outlook for Saturday with mostly sunny skies and a high of 68. For AccuWeather, I'm meteorologist Jason Caterina.
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0: 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We had Thursday and Friday of last week. 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

0: Nirvana, Lake of Fire, 99.3 WZXR. There's a story in the news about Brazil's loudest birds. They match the decibels of jackhammers. The bare-throated bellbird and the red-legged samiri produce mating calls reaching 121 to 122 decibels. Now, they say louder than jackhammers, chainsaws, even exceeding elephants, lions, and wolves. This is the first time researchers measured sound amplitude at precise distances. So, you know, I have the talking parrot Sam, right? So I put into the Google machine, how loud is a yellow-naped Amazon parrot? I got 124 decibels, and that is higher than anything mentioned here in this article. I live with a loud bird, that is for sure. 124, I'm pretty proud of them. Straight ahead, we've got more double shots. Stick around. WZXR.
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